And there we have Chris DeBerg was sailing away, opening up the second and final hour of this week's edition of Light Favorites from Yesterday and Today. If you're just joining us, I'm Jim Cole, here with you right up until 10 o'clock tonight, CIOE 97.5 FM. We've got your Light Favorites from Yesterday and Today just for about the next 55 minutes on the show. Still taking your requests at jim.co@communityradio.ca. Closing down hour number one of the show, we had The Temptations with Just My Imagination. And as you know, I do like taking your requests. This next song coming up and heading out on the all-important CIOE 97.5 FM request line is for Luke in the Montebello area. It looks like he wants to do some sailing. Here is Christopher Cross coming your way next on CIOE 97.5. Enjoy.

0: And there's Mr. Smokey Robinson being with you as we open up the second and final hour of this week's edition of Life Favorites from Yesterday and Today on CIOE 97.5. I'm Jim Coe here with you just up until 10 o'clock tonight, which is just a few more minutes. Well, that's a whole lot of minutes. Don't ask me to do the math right now. It's just not going to happen. Lots of great music coming up. You fans of Styx, I've got Babe coming up in just a little bit of time. Cooper Brothers is as well, Seals and Crofts, Eric Clapton, Stevie Nicks, and Don Henley with Leather and Lace. That's also a fantastic song to play. David Gates, Goodbye Girl, Baby, You Got What It Takes. Brooke Benton coming up in just a moment. As a matter of fact, he was a singer-songwriter whose music spanned rock and roll, rhythm, blues, and pop music genres back in the 1950s and 60s. And his last big hit was a 1970 ballad, Rainy Night in Georgia. Now, Brooke Benton scored more than 50 Billboard chart hits as a singer-songwriter, and with compositions he wrote for other performers as well. And here is Mr. Brooke Benton for you now on CIOE 97.5 with Baby, You Got What It Takes. Enjoy.
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0: I like your spot.
1: To stay away from you.
0: I can't stay away. Come on, let's do it again.
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1: 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All right.
0: And baby, you've got what it takes. One more time, Brooke.

David Gates on the show tonight with Goodbye Girl. Before that, Brooke Benton, Baby, You Got What It Takes, 20 minutes after 9 o'clock. I didn't know what time it was or how much time was left in the show, so one of my faithful listeners had to text me just how much time was left on the show, and I thank you so much for that very valuable information. Thanks a lot for listening tonight. This is, I think, my fourth show down here on CLE 97.5. And I would like to thank you so much for all of your support that you've been showing me in the last 4 weeks as I hang out with the good folks down here at CIO 97.5. They've welcomed me into the family. Very, very happy to be part of this wonderful radio family. Once again, I'm Jim Coe, and we are tuned to CIOE 97.5. We're featuring light favorites from yesterday and today, right up until 10 o'clock tonight. That all-important CIOE 97.5 FM request line, a little bit of quiet out there. You can certainly send me an email at jim.coe@communityradio.ca. We do have sticks on the way. Cooper Brothers coming up in a bit as well. Seals and Cross, Eric Clapton, wonderful tonight. I certainly hope you're doing wonderful tonight. This next song coming up, it's with a couple who are taking us back to the 70s. They were actually romantically involved. The song itself coming up came out in October of 1981 as the second single from this solo artist debut album called Belladonna. Now, this particular artist and their singer as well, get a load of this. They wrote the song for Waylon Jennings and Jesse's Coulter duet album, and but the song was not included. A little bit later on, they decided to do it themselves. Once again, they were romantically involved for a while back in the early to mid-70s. You certainly know, you're going to know who they are in just a moment, and recognize these two wonderful artists together, Stevie Nicks and Don Henley. Leather and Lace coming your way now on CIOE 97.5 FM as we ease on through the middle of the week and on into the weekend together. 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

And there we have Eric Clapton, Wonderful Tonight, a very popular song. Hope you're enjoying the show tonight. Before that, Leather and Lace, Stevie Nicks, and Don Henley, 9:30 right on the button. Just another 30 minutes left on the show tonight. I'm Jim Coe here with you, CIOE 97.5. We're enjoying light favorites from yesterday and today as we ease on through the middle of the week together and get ready for the final 2 days of work, if you're still working. And if you're not, you've got nothing to worry about, because every day is like a Saturday. That's what they tell me when you are indeed retired. Let's get back into the music now. This next song is from 1972, an American soft rock duo. Now, it's the title track of their fourth studio album, and was released as the album's lead single way back in August of 72. The song was very popular, went to number 6 on the U.S. Billboard Hot 100 chart in the U.S. And in 2013, which is a little bit more current, by the way, it was ranked in the number 13th position in Rolling Stone's Best Summer Songs of All Time. And the song also became a hit for the Isley Brothers back in 74. You fans of Seals and Crofts, if you're still looking for a summer breeze and we're not done with summer yet, this next song is heading out on the all-important CIOE 97.5 FM request line just for you and yours to enjoy tonight. 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

And there we have Styx with Babe on the show tonight. Before that, Paul Simon, Still Crazy After All These Years, Cooper Brothers, I'll Know Her When I See Her. Opening that set, Seals and Crofts, Summer Breeze. 14 minutes before 10 o'clock, I'm Jim Coe, here with you just up until 10 o'clock tonight on CIOE 97.5 FM. We're featuring light favorites from yesterday and today as we ease on through the middle of the week. Just a few songs left in the show. Thank you so much for joining me tonight. I hope you enjoyed the music. You can always send in a request to jim.coe@communityradio.ca. That's jim.coe, spelled C-O-E, at communityradio.ca. This next song coming up, very popular song, by the way, taking us back to November of 1974. Now, the song itself is credited to Billy Preston and Bruce Fisher. That was first released back in 74 on Preston's ninth studio album called The Kids and Me. It was also the B-side of his single Struttin'. And later that same year, this next artist coming up, who made it the most popular version, released a slower version of the song on his album, Can Stand a Little Rain. Now, this artist's version was produced by Jim Price, released as a single in November of 74. It became his highest charting solo hit in the U.S., peaking at the number 5 position on the Billboard Hot 100. Also went to number 4 on Canada's top singles chart. And I'll be saying so long with this particular song. After that coming up, we do have Little River Band and Simon and Garfunkel as well. Thanks a lot for joining me tonight as we get ready to end the show, this week's edition of Light Favorites from yesterday and today. Here is Joe Cocker. You are so beautiful. Enjoy and have a great rest of your Wednesday evening and on to the rest of the week as well.

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3: Welcome to the East Coast 30. It's a countdown of the top 30 songs of the week. I'm your host, Martin Hickey. I want to thank Ron James for filling in last week as he counted down the top 30 songs for the week ending September the 5th. And your number one song last week was from a sister duo from Cape Breton, Nova Scotia, their Hearts of Kin with their song Rhonda. Well, this week we're counting down the top 30 songs of the week for the week ending September the 12th. And we have three songs making their debut. We also have two songs making a return to the chart. And one of those songs comes in at number 30. It's from an artist from Nova Scotia, well, whose debut single spent 10 weeks on the East Coast Top 30 and peaked at number 13. That song was called Coastline. And Kennebrook Kids' follow-up single, Runaway, makes a return to the chart after spending a week at number 22 3 weeks ago and falling off the last couple of weeks. Coming back at number 30, here's Kennebrook Kid with Runaway.

Kid, the song is called Runaway. It's one of two songs making a return to the chart this week. That one coming in at number 30. Well, at number 29, we're staying in Nova Scotia. The band is called Strange Plants, and their song What a Time has now been on the East Coast Top 30 for 4 weeks. This week, it's number 29.

0: What a time. That's Strange Plants at number 29 on this week's East Coast Top 30. Well, if you like the songs that you hear on the Top 30, keep your dial tuned to 97.5 FM throughout the week. You'll hear these songs on shows like The Coastal Connection every weekday afternoon from 1 until 4 with Ron James. Well, we're up to song number 28, and we've got our first of three songs making their debut. It's from a Cape Breton-born artist, well, who's based out of New Brunswick, and his name is Dan Verner, and his latest song is about choosing connection over self-protection and leaning into something that feels good and letting go of the walls we put up. Debuting at number 29, here's Dan Verner, Deep End.
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4: We're up to song number 27 on the East Coast Top 30. I'm Martin Hickey, and at number 27, well, let's head to Prince Edward Island and one of the great songwriters in Atlantic Canada. His name is Lenny Gallant. Lenny's latest album is called Shelter from the Storm, and the song at number 27 this week, it's Happiness.

Happiness, that's Lenny Gallant. That song sits at number 27 this week. We're going to stay in Prince Edward Island for song number 26, and it's the latest single from an artist whose last song with Moira and Claire debuted at number one on the East Coast Top 30. His name is Noah Malcolm, and his song Godman is number 26 this week.

0: God.
1: Gone Man, that's the latest from Prince Edward Island's Noah Malcolm. That song is number 26 on this week's East Coast Top 30. Well, Rich O'Coin is an electronic artist based out of Halifax, Nova Scotia. Rich's latest single, Disbelief, debuted at number 25 on the East Coast Top 30. Last week, it holds that spot for the second week in a row.

That's Rich O'Coin with Disbelief. That song holds at number 25 for the second week in a row. Well, we have our second of two songs making their debut at number 24. And it's from a band, well, that's making their East Coast Top 30 debut. The band is called Day Blooms. They're a Prince Edward Island band. And their song, Swim, is a song about perseverance, resilience, and carrying on in the face of adversity. Debuting at number 24 on the East Coast Top 30, here's Day Blooms, Swim.

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1: Well, hey, everybody. Did you know that CIOE Community Radio has a show for everyone? Well, they certainly do. And if you love classic country music, that show is called Frank's Kind of Country, hosted by me, Frank Lowe. Each week, you can hear the songs and singers that we grew up with, like Marty Robbins and Conway Twitty, Patsy Cline and Loretta Lynn, Buck Owens and Merle Haggard, plus some new kids like Mo Bandy and Alan Jackson, or George Strait and Vince Gill, or closer to home, our Canadian stars like Ann Murray, Jim and Don Haggard, Dougie Bell, The Family Brown, Gordon Lightfoot, and more. 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
4: I'm Martin Hickey, counting down the top 30 songs of the week for the week ending September the 12th. We're up to song number 23, and a song now in its sixth week on the chart. Well, it's a song about living in someone's head, rent-free. 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

That's Burry with Rent Free. That song is at number 23 this week. Oh, we do have four songs from Newfoundland and Labrador artists on the East Coast Top 30 this week. The first of those four is at number 22. Moving up five, here's Braden Maher with Stupid Things.

Stupid Things. That's Braden Maher. That song is up 5 this week to number 22. Well, I just want to remind you to head over to communityradio.ca after the show. You can vote for your favorite songs for next week's Top 30, and they may end up on the East Coast Top 30, like the song at number 21, a song now in its 4th week on the East Coast Top 30 from the new album Reflecting Light. Here's Kinley and the director.

the director. That's Kinley. That song is number 21. This week, that's 10 songs down, 20 songs to go on the East Coast Top 30, and we're heading to Cape Breton, Nova Scotia for song number 20. From the upcoming album, Midnight Rose, here's Carlton Stone with Already Gone.

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1: We're inside the top 20 on this week's East Coast Top 30. I'm Martin Hickey, and we've got our biggest comeback of the week coming in at number 19. It's a song from artists that are bringing the West Coast and the East Coast of Newfoundland together. They're Jamie Stone from the West Coast of Newfoundland and Chris Hibbs from the East Coast, and their song Strings Attached returns to the East Coast Top 30 this week at number 19.

Jamie Stone and Chris Hibbs with Strings Attached. It's our biggest comeback this week as it makes a return to the East Coast Top 30 at number 19. Well, sitting at number 18, it's a band that's going to be playing a few shows around Nova Scotia in the next little while. It's a duo featuring Mike Ryan and Bruce Gillis. Together, they're known as the Town Heroes. And Super Bowl is your number 18 song on this week's East Coast Top 30.

0: you feel it with me.
1: Super Bowl from the Town Heroes. That song is sitting at number 18 this week. Well, at number 17, we get a song from an artist that recently played the Loud Music Festival in London, England. And following that, played Giant Stalk in Marigamish, Nova Scotia. Her name is Madeline. Moving up two to number 17 is You Like.

you like. That's Madeline up two this week to number 17. Well, let's stay in Newfoundland and Labrador for song number 16 and a song that's tied for our biggest mover of the week. It's part of the debut project from Wabush Labrador's Faith O'Coin, and it's a song that shares Faith's personal experience with comparison. Moving up eight to number 16, Faith O'Coin, Beside Her.

0: Beside her, that's Faith O'Coin, moving up 8 spots this week. It ties for our biggest mover of the week. We're halfway through the East Coast Top 30 for the week ending September the 12th. I'm Martin Hickey. We still have our highest debut to come and another song tied for our biggest mover of the week. One of a number of artists from Yarmouth on this week's East Coast Top 30. And we'll tell you all about it right after this.
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0: We're up to song number 15 on the East Coast Top 30 for the week ending September the 12th. I'm Martin Hickey. We do still have our highest debut to come. We've got another song tied for our biggest mover of the week coming up very soon. But right now, at number 15, we've got a song from a young artist from Nova Scotia whose debut single, Bad Things, well, it spent a week on the East Coast Top 30 earlier this year, and her follow-up single, Unbroken Wings, well, it's now been on the East Coast Top 30 for 5 straight weeks. Her name is Lily Gunn. She's a multi-instrumentalist who started honing her skills at the age of 7. The song Unbroken Wings holds at number 15 for the second week in a row.
6: This

Unbroken Wings, that's Lily Gunn holding at number 15 for the second week in a row on the East Coast Top 30. While at number 14, we've got another song tied for our biggest mover of the week as it jumps 8 spots from number 22, where it debuted last week. It's from an alternative folk rock trio from Yarmouth, Nova Scotia. The band's name is All Mother, and their song Never Been Lost is your number 14 song of the week.

Never Been Lost from All Mother. The song is up 8 this week to number 14. It's tied for our biggest mover of the week. While at number 13, we got a song that held the number 20 spot for the last 2 weeks, and it moves up 7 this week. It's the latest single from New Brunswick's April Aileen. The song is called Dark Side, and April says that this song is a reminder that our darkest thoughts lose their power once we bring them into the light. Moving up 7 to number 13, here's April Aileen, Dark Side.

Dark Side, that's April Aileen. That song is up 7 this week to number 13. It's in its third week on the East Coast Top 30. We're heading back to Prince Edward Island for song number 12 and a song now in its 6th week on the Top 30. Moving up 5 this week, it's from the debut album from the band Gizmo. The album is called All Your Warships, and the song at number 12 is Gift Shop.

That's Gizmo with Gift Shop. That song is up 5 this week to number 12. Well, we're knocking on the door of the top 10 for this week's East Coast Top 30. And at number 11, we've got our highest debut of the week. And it's from a Halifax artist. Oh, he's got a new album coming out and an album release show coming up later on this month. Her name is Jane Baker. And Jane's song, Your Face, Your Temper, well, it's an emotionally charged song that captures the push and pull of attraction and frustration within a volatile relationship. Debuting at number 11, Jane Baker, Your Face, Your Temper.

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2: 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And then every Saturday at 4 o'clock, we count down the top 30 songs of the week on CIOE 97.5 FM, the voice of East Coast music. This show repeats every Wednesday evening at 10 p.m. Well, at number 10, we've got a band from Yarmouth, Nova Scotia, who were on the East Coast music scene decades ago, took a little break, and last year released the album Weirdo Squad. The song Coming Home has now been on the East Coast Top 30 for 5 straight weeks, and this week Coming Home by the Purple Helmets is number 10.

That's the Purple Helmets with Coming Home. That song is number 10 on this week's East Coast Top 30. Well, the song at number 9 moves back in to the top 10 this week after falling to number 13 last week. It's the second single from Burnt Black's latest album, Heretical. The song is called Flag Face, and it's a song that tackles the reality of watching people you once stood beside drift toward division and rigidity. Burnt Black says this song is about pairs now flying in a different flag. It's the kind of song that makes you feel the distance between who we were and who some of us have become. At number 9, here's Burnt Black, Flag Face.

That's Flag Face from the album Heretical. The band is Burnt Black. That song moves up four this week and back into the top 10 at number 9. We're heading to Pictou County for song number 8 on the East Coast Top 30. And it's a song from a band who's playing a show tomorrow night at the Shoebox Cantina in New Glasgow. The band is called Frail. The song LFG, well, it's a hockey anthem that's been on the East Coast Top 30 for 7 straight weeks. Coming in at number 8 for the week ending September the 12th, here's Frail, LFG.

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5: I'm Martin Hickey, counting down the top 30 songs of the week for the week ending September the 12th. We're up to song number 7 this week, and it's from an artist who organized and hosts Giant Stock. That's a music festival that takes place in Marigamish every year in September, and it took place last weekend to a very raucous and excited crowd. His name is Andre Petipaw, and Andre's latest single features Morgan Tony. The song moves up 5 this week to move back into the top 10 at number 7. Here's Andre Petipaw featuring Morgan Tony with Wipers.

0: Wipers can't seem to catch up, and neither can my mind.
1: Wipers from Andre Petipoff featuring Morgan Tony. The song is at number 7 this week, moving up 5 and back in to the top 10. Well, at number 6, let's head to Cape Breton, Nova Scotia, and the latest single from a sister duo, Danielle McDonald and Shelly Ann Tobin. Together, they're known as Hearts of Kin, and their latest single, Rhonda, well, it's about their camper van that they take around to all of the music festivals and the trials and tribulations that go along with it. This song was number 1 on the East Coast Top 30 last week. Here's Hearts of Kin at number 6 with Rhonda.

Rhonda from Hearts of Kin. That song is number 6 on this week's East Coast Top 30. That song was number 1 last week, which means we're going to have a new number 1 this week. Well, at number 5, we're heading to Shelburne, Nova Scotia, and an artist that's taken the Canadian rock scene by storm. Her name is Loviot, and her latest album is Debutante. Moving up 2 to number 5, here's Can You Help Me Out?

That's Loviot with Can You Help Me Out, and Loviot performing at SOMO Music Festival taking place in Prince Edward Island today. And speaking of music festivals, today there's one taking place in Dartmouth at Alderney Landing. It's called Fam Fest, and it's a two-day music festival that started earlier this afternoon. It features events for the family and lots of music, including the band At Number Four. They're a band from Yarmouth, Nova Scotia, named Wintersleep. They're going to be playing at Alderney Landing tonight at 8:15. Wintersleep's latest album is Wishing Moon, and the song Abyss is your number four song on this week's East Coast Top 30.

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2: 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I'm Martin Higgy, and a reminder that if you like the music that you hear on the Top 30, keep your dial tuned to 97.5 FM throughout the week, as you'll hear songs, these songs on shows like The Coastal Connection with Ron James every weekday afternoon from 1 until 4. 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So there's lots of opportunity to hear East Coast artists on CIOE 97.5 FM, The Voice of East Coast Music. Well, at number three this week, we've got a song now in its third straight week on the chart. Comes to us from a band featuring Aaron McGuire, Rob Hansen, Paul Williams, and Jake Harris. The band is called American Eric, and their new album is A Pharmaceutical Approach to Loneliness. At number three, here's Walking Away by American Eric.

That's American Eric. The song is called Walking Away. It's your number three song on this week's East Coast Top 30. We're heading to Canning, Nova Scotia for song number two, and it's the latest single from Jonah McLean. It's a song that Jonah says is for everyone who was counted out, laughed at, or told they weren't good enough. It's about planting your feet, owning every scar, every setback, and every victory, and daring anyone who doubted you to stand on what they said. At number two, Jonah McLean, Stand on That.

Stand on That from Jonah McLean. That song is number two on the East Coast Top 30 this week. Well, that means we've reached our number one song for the week ending September the 12th. But before I tell you what it is, I want to remind you to head over to communityradio.ca. Vote for your favorite songs for next week's Top 30. I want to thank Ron James and Russell Gross for everything they do for helping put this show together. And thank you for listening and for voting. And your number one song this week, well, it's the second single from a band. It's the brainchild of Quinn LeBlanc. Now, they're a folk Americana ensemble handcrafted in Halifax, Nova Scotia. In addition to Quinn, the band features Seamus Johnson, Kerry Mills, Oscar Moyles, Felix Slander, and Imogene Ash. Their debut single, Dirty Old Harry, well, that one reached number one on the Top 30 earlier this year. Their follow-up is called Georgia Peach. It's in its third week, and this week, it's your number one song. Here's Manderville, Georgia Peach.

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Well, we got a few clouds in the forecast for tonight with some fog patches developing before morning. Lows going down to 12 degrees overnight tonight. Those fog patches are going to dissipate in the morning tomorrow. Then we're going to have a mainly cloudy day with 30% chance of showers in the afternoon. Highs will get up to 20 degrees tomorrow afternoon. Cloudy skies tomorrow night with 30% chance of showers. A low going down to 14 degrees. On Friday, we've got showers in the forecast, a high of 16. Saturday, a mix of sun and clouds, a high of 18. Showers on Sunday, a high of 14. And the long-range forecast for Monday and Tuesday, we're going to start a brand new week on Monday with a mix of sun and clouds, a high of 16. And on Tuesday, a mix of sun and clouds with 30% chance of showers, a high of 15 degrees. 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

Well, we got a few clouds in the forecast for tonight with some fog patches developing before morning. Lows going down to 12 degrees overnight tonight. Those fog patches are going to dissipate in the morning tomorrow. Then we're going to have a mainly cloudy day with 30% chance of showers in the afternoon. Highs will get up to 20 degrees tomorrow afternoon. Cloudy skies tomorrow night with 30% chance of showers. A low going down to 14 degrees. On Friday, we've got showers in the forecast, a high of 16. Saturday, a mix of sun and clouds, a high of 18. Showers on Sunday, a high of 14. And the long-range forecast for Monday and Tuesday, we're going to start a brand new week on Monday with a mix of sun and clouds, a high of 16. And on Tuesday, a mix of sun and clouds with 30% chance of showers, a high of 15 degrees. 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

Well, we got a few clouds in the forecast for tonight with some fog patches developing before morning. Lows going down to 12 degrees overnight tonight. Those fog patches are going to dissipate in the morning tomorrow. Then we're going to have a mainly cloudy day with 30% chance of showers in the afternoon. Highs will get up to 20 degrees tomorrow afternoon. Cloudy skies tomorrow night with 30% chance of showers. A low going down to 14 degrees. On Friday, we've got showers in the forecast, a high of 16. Saturday, a mix of sun and clouds, a high of 18. Showers on Sunday, a high of 14. And the long-range forecast for Monday and Tuesday, we're going to start a brand new week on Monday with a mix of sun and clouds, a high of 16. And on Tuesday, a mix of sun and clouds with 30% chance of showers, a high of 15 degrees. 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

Welcome once again to Bluegrass Atlantic. I'm Nancy, and I'll be here for the next 2 hours with some great bluegrass music. And we just opened with the Stanley Brothers with I Long to See the Old Folks. We'll be hearing from Third Time Out in a few minutes with Milk Cow Blues. Also, Steve Summers from PEI with a song that he wrote, Good Dog, Bad Things. And also from Mike Klein, Saskatchewan, with Lonesome Moonlight Waltz. But first, let's hear from James King with Message for Peace.

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We just opened with Jim Ains with Don't Sell the Land. We'll be hearing from the Osborne Brothers in a few moments with George Mules and Country Boys. Also, J.D. Crow in the New South with Sin City. And Jack Cook with I'm Walking the Dog. But first, let's hear from J.P. Cormier, Nova Scotia, with My Life is Over a Gang.

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That was the Mighty Oak String Band of Nova Scotia with High Country, opening this segment of Bluegrass Atlantic. Let's stay in Nova Scotia with John David with a song that Carrie Monroe wrote late last night, and then we'll be hearing from the Kathy Kellick Band with I Jumped the Mississippi, and also Ralph Stanley and Jim Lauderdale with What About You?

Let's hear from Jim Jenning the Pine Tops with Once More in the Cabin. Then we'll be going to Jason Carter with Hiding in the Bayou, and I'll be right back after break.

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That was Charlie Hansen of Nova Scotia opening this segment of Bluegrass Atlantic with 10 Degrees. Let's go to New Brunswick now with a couple from the Bluegrass Diamonds. First, Long, Long Ago, and then we'll also be hearing The Petty Kodiak River by the Bluegrass Diamonds. And we'll also be hearing Play Me Some George Jones Songs by Jimmy Martin.

Let's hear from Joe Mullins and the Radio Ramblers right now with Would You Care? And then we'll be hearing from the Paul Ramblin' Boys with Searching for a Soldier's Grave, and I'll be right back after break.

0: Well, hey, everybody. Did you know that CIOE Community Radio has a show for everyone? Well, they certainly do. And if you love classic country music, that show is called Frank's Kind of Country, hosted by me, Frank Lowe. Each week, you can hear the songs and singers that we grew up with, like Marty Robbins and Conway Twitty, Patsy Cline and Loretta Lynn, Buck Owens and Merle Haggard, plus some new kids like Mo Bandy and Alan Jackson, or George Strait and Vince Gill, or closer to home, our Canadian stars like Anne Murray, Jim and Don Haggard, Dougie Bell, The Family Brown, Gordon Lightfoot, and more. 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

That was Bluegrass Tradition from the eastern shores of Nova Scotia with Winter's Come and Gone, and I sure do hope that it's gone for the time being. We had a lot of snow even into the first part of April, but now it's springtime and things are looking up. Let's hear from John Duffy right now with Long Black Veil, and then we'll be hearing from Vern Williams when Springtime Comes Again, and that'll be followed up by Joe Hott with Fool of the Town.

We're into the last segment of Bluegrass Atlantic right now, and we just opened with Lori Lewis and Kathy Kellick with To Hell with the Land. We'll be hearing from Nomad Jones of British Columbia in a few minutes with Wasted Time. Also, the Spinney Brothers of Nova Scotia with I Can't Get You Off of My Mind. But first, let's hear from True Blue of New Brunswick with If Drinking Don't Kill Me.

That was the Spinney Brothers of Nova Scotia with I Can't Get You Off of My Mind. Let's hear from Spring Street right now with Stay Away From Me, and then we'll also be hearing from the Osborne Brothers with My Favorite Memory.

Well, it looks like it's just about my time to go for this Tuesday evening. I will be back Sunday afternoon. That's 4 to 6 p.m. right here on CIOE with my Bluegrass Atlantic Gospel. Stay tuned for Joe Kwame coming on at the top of the hour with All Those Blues. We'll take it out with Tommy Wibb with Clinch Mountain Backsteps. So until next

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I'm the host, Greg Fenwick, and it airs Monday, Wednesday, and Friday at 7 p.m. Join me as we explore a varied mix of music from the 60s and 70s that shaped the sound of the 1970s. 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
2: Picture this, ladies and gentlemen. 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

0: 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This is Anne Murray. 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
1: On this Thursday morning, we're going to take a listen to our East Coast Artist of the Day, and it is Nova Scotia singer-songwriter Christina Martin. Here's Christina Martin with Storm.

Storm! That is Nova Scotia singer-songwriter Christina Martin. Christina Martin is our East Coast Artist of the Day here on this Thursday. This is singer-songwriter Miles Davison from St. Peter's, Cape Breton, The One.

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2: I loved growing up in Canada through the good and the bad. It taught me a lot about myself, and it made me who I am. But sometimes you have to leave your environment to discover who you truly are and grow spiritually. This was the stage I was at in my life when a song I had recorded years earlier started going viral and on the other side of the world. The song's name was Life Without Fantasies, and it was a very special piece of my soul. We started getting requests to come perform in South Africa. We took the leap of faith and decided to go, see what the universe had in store. That decision changed my life. What I discovered there was love, love for people, love for myself, and love for God. Strengthened my purpose to connect with people through music and raise the vibration. This album is a collection of songs which I wrote and recorded in South Africa. It tells my story. I hope it spreads love, positivity, and helps others find their true path. I hope you enjoy Love Child, Baby Dolphin.

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1: Stock markets are in turmoil following yesterday's announcement from Butterflies and Emery Board that the proposed toenail is down by the seashore. Witches and minivans continue to frolic under intense chocolate pudding.
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1: We're going to take another listen to our East Coast Artist of the Day here on this Thursday morning. And your East Coast Artist of the Day is Nova Scotia singer-songwriter Christina Martin. And here's her latest song, The Breeze. Tattoo.

The Breeze. That is the latest from Nova Scotia singer-songwriter Christina Martin. Christina Martin today is our East Coast Artist of the Day. Let's go to Cape Breton right now. This is Brett Matthews teamed up with Classified. If I Died Today. If I-

parents with. Baby, I still hear your whispers. Tell my parents thank you for rubbing my ankles through the late nights when I was having growing pains. You always show me strength. And tell my friends good times. The memories live forever. When I'm gone, I'll be okay. I'll just miss the moments together with.

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Hello, I'm Roger Hamilton, and welcome to The Investment Minute. When to take your CPP? 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
3: On this Thursday morning, we're going to take another listen to our East Coast Artist of the Day. And your East Coast Artist of the Day on this Thursday is Nova Scotia singer-songwriter Christina Martin. Here's another song from Christina Martin, Tonight Will Be Fine.

Tonight Will Be Fine. That is Nova Scotia singer-songwriter Christina Martin. She is our East Coast Artist of the Day here on this Thursday morning. Here's Jesus Murphy with the Fiddler's Tune. Well,

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Today will be cloudy with a 30% chance of showers this afternoon. Fog patches dissipating this morning and we'll have a high of 20 degrees. Tonight will be cloudy with a 30% chance of showers, rain beginning after midnight and fog patches developing overnight. We expect between 2 and 4 millimeters with wind becoming southwest at 20 kilometers per hour and we'll have a low of 14 degrees. Tomorrow, rain ending near noon, then becoming cloudy with a 60% chance of more rain or drizzle. There's risk of thunderstorms in the morning and fog patches dissipating. We're going to get between 5 and 10 millimeters. Wind from the southwest at 20 kilometers per hour, gusting to 40, becoming west at 20, gusting to 40 near noon. Then northwest at 50, gusting to 70, and we'll have a high of 18 degrees. On Saturday, it'll be sunny with a high of 16. Sunday, a mix of sun and cloud with a high of 14. Monday, a mix of sun and cloud with a high of 20. Tuesday, a mix of sun and cloud with a 30% chance of showers and a high of 15. And on Wednesday, September 23rd, a mix of sun and cloud with a high of 17 degrees. The weather brought to you by CIOE 97.5 FM.

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Good morning, my friend Cecil, right here with you for three great hours of music here on Morning Magic. Starting with that one there, Stephen Page and Something About Me. I've got the Aurelia, Ontario troubadour, the late great Gordon Lightfoot, standing by with Black Day in July. But first, from 1972, here are the Shy Lights with Old Girl.

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2: 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With You Ran From Me, this is Christina Martin, our East Coast Artist of the Day.

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1: It's 9:34. Thou wilt
2: forget. Hey, I wanted to let you know about a show that's coming up at the Pink Piano on Sunday, this Sunday, September 20th at 7 o'clock. The doors open at 6:30. It is with Ian Foster out of St. John's, Newfoundland, and he's a fantastic artist. It is Pay What You Can. He wants to bring people in to hear his new music. He's got new albums out and lots of stuff coming up. Also on the bill, Freya Milliken, a fine young artist out of Annapolis Valley. So go to sfhaa.ca and grab a seat. Pay what you can. We'll see you. 6:30, doors open at the Pink Piano this Sunday, September 20th.
3: 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But before we hear from them, here are the Bombadils with Records and Rent.

0: Today will be cloudy with a 30% chance of showers this afternoon. Fog patches dissipating this morning and we'll have a high of 20 degrees. Tonight will be cloudy with a 30% chance of showers. Rain beginning after midnight and fog patches developing overnight. We expect between 2 and 4 millimeters with wind becoming southwest at 20 kilometers per hour and we'll have a low of 14 degrees. Tomorrow, rain ending near noon, then becoming cloudy with a 60% chance of more rain or drizzle. There's risk of thunderstorms in the morning and fog patches dissipating. We're going to get between 5 and 10 millimeters. Wind from the southwest at 20 kilometers per hour, gusting to 40, becoming west at 20, gusting to 40 near noon. Then northwest at 50, gusting to 70, and we'll have a high of 18 degrees. On Saturday, it'll be sunny with a high of 16. Sunday, a mix of sun and cloud with a high of 14. Monday, a mix of sun and cloud with a high of 20. Tuesday, a mix of sun and cloud with a 30% chance of showers and a high of 15. And on Wednesday, September 23rd, a mix of sun and cloud with a high of 17 degrees. The weather brought to you by CIOE 97.5 FM.
1: 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Did you know that CIOE Community Radio has a show for everyone? Well, they certainly do. And if you love classic country music, that show is called Frank's Kind of Country, hosted by me, Frank Lowe. Each week, you can hear the songs and singers that we grew up with, like Marty Robbins and Conway Twitty, Patsy Cline and Loretta Lynn, Buck Owens and Merle Haggard, plus some new kids like Mo Bandy and Alan Jackson or George Strait and Vince Gill. 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
6: Cecil, right back with you, and we're going to take you into hour number two of Morning Magic with the late, great Etta James and Blind Girl from 1978. But before that, here's one of my favorites. This is Christina Martin with Finsbury Park.

Today will be cloudy with a 30% chance of showers this afternoon. Fog patches dissipating this morning and we'll have a high of 20 degrees. Tonight will be cloudy with a 30% chance of showers. Rain beginning after midnight and fog patches developing overnight. We expect between 2 and 4 millimeters with wind becoming southwest at 20 kilometers per hour and we'll have a low of 14 degrees. Tomorrow, rain ending near noon, then becoming cloudy with a 60% chance of more rain or drizzle. There's risk of thunderstorms in the morning and fog patches dissipating. We're going to get between 5 and 10 millimeters. Wind from the southwest at 20 kilometers per hour, gusting to 40, becoming west at 20, gusting to 40 near noon. Then northwest at 50, gusting to 70, and we'll have a high of 18 degrees. On Saturday, it'll be sunny with a high of 16. Sunday, a mix of sun and cloud with a high of 14. Monday, a mix of sun and cloud with a high of 20. Tuesday, a mix of sun and cloud with a 30% chance of showers and a high of 15. And on Wednesday, September 23rd, a mix of sun and cloud with a high of 17 degrees. The weather brought to you by CIOE 97.5 FM.

Sheeple right back with you. Want to welcome you to hour number two of Morning Magic on this Thursday morning. That was Dartmouth's The Public Service getting us started with Float Off. I've got Paul Lamb coming up next with Keep Me Running, but before that, from Pabino First Nation in New Brunswick and featuring Jamila, this is Wolf Castle with Water.

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1: 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With Lungs Are Burning, this is Christina Martin, our East Coast Artist of the Day.

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1: Cecil, right back with you here on Morning Magic, and I've got the Black Eyed Peas standing by with a song that, well, it's really hard to believe they put it out over 21 years ago, Don't Funk With My Heart. But before that, this is Jesse Patrick with Fire Barrel Blues.

Gather round the barrel, tell your tale, I'll put some wisdom to it. This is for the bullied bottle chasers and the drug abusers. When you're at a low, I know it's tough to see your future. I speak through music, if you listen, then I'll see you to it. I've sat on top, thought nothing could ever reach me. On the train to fame and fortune, only the devil was there to greet me. The demons in the smoke from my future, present, and past. They feud, heckle, and laugh as the flames move, shuffle, and dance. 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Knowing the slip of the trigger finger would just end it all. From the pits of hell, I crawled and clawed my way about it. 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Tell me that you're broke and you can't hold down a job. Tell me all your woes. Tell me the pain is real. 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Tell me about your anger. Tell me about your pain. Tell me all the things that have you going insane. I'll tell you that you're worth it. You can change your circumstance.

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0: Today will be cloudy with a 30% chance of showers this afternoon. Fog patches dissipating this morning and we'll have a high of 20 degrees. Tonight will be cloudy with a 30% chance of showers, rain beginning after midnight and fog patches developing overnight. We expect between 2 and 4 millimeters with wind becoming southwest at 20 kilometers per hour and we'll have a low of 14 degrees. Tomorrow, rain ending near noon, then becoming cloudy with a 60% chance of more rain or drizzle. There's risk of thunderstorms in the morning and fog patches dissipating. We're going to get between 5 and 10 millimeters. Wind from the southwest at 20 kilometers per hour, gusting to 40, becoming west at 20, gusting to 40 near noon. Then northwest at 50, gusting to 70, and we'll have a high of 18 degrees. On Saturday, it'll be sunny with a high of 16. Sunday, a mix of sun and cloud with a high of 14. Monday, a mix of sun and cloud with a high of 20. Tuesday, a mix of sun and cloud with a 30% chance of showers and a high of 15. And on Wednesday, September 23rd, a mix of sun and cloud with a high of 17 degrees. The weather brought to you by CIOE 97.5 FM.
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0: Cecil back with you for more great music here on Morning Magic. I've got John Hemingway standing by with Don't Make Me Stop This Car. Something my father used to say. But before that, with The Road Is Divided, here's Catherine McClellan. I've been

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3: From 1976, I've got Bob Seger standing by with Night Moves. But before that, here's New Brunswick's Patsy Gallant with Take Another Look.

I woke last night to the sound of thunder. How far off, I sat and wondered. Started humming a song from 1962. Ain't it funny how the night moves, when you just don't seem to have as much to lose.

0: I'm standing Nova Scotia proud for Canada. This is Anne Murray. Early in my career, I received a lot of pressure to move to the U.S., but I just couldn't do it. Canada was my safe haven, my light at the end of the tunnel, and it still is. 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
3: Cecil back with you here on Morning Magic, and it's time to take you into hour number three, which we're going to do with a woman who has been thought to be from Toronto, but she really was born in Victoria, British Columbia. 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

Today will be cloudy with a 30% chance of showers this afternoon. Fog patches dissipating this morning and we'll have a high of 20 degrees. Tonight will be cloudy with a 30% chance of showers, rain beginning after midnight and fog patches developing overnight. We expect between 2 and 4 millimeters with wind becoming southwest at 20 kilometers per hour and we'll have a low of 14 degrees. Tomorrow, rain ending near noon, then becoming cloudy with a 60% chance of more rain or drizzle. There's risk of thunderstorms in the morning and fog patches dissipating. We're going to get between 5 and 10 millimeters. Wind from the southwest at 20 kilometers per hour, gusting to 40, becoming west at 20, gusting to 40 near noon. Then northwest at 50, gusting to 70, and we'll have a high of 18 degrees. On Saturday, it'll be sunny with a high of 16. Sunday, a mix of sun and cloud with a high of 14. Monday, a mix of sun and cloud with a high of 20. Tuesday, a mix of sun and cloud with a 30% chance of showers and a high of 15. And on Wednesday, September 23rd, a mix of sun and cloud with a high of 17 degrees. The weather brought to you by CIOE 97.5 FM.

Cecil back with you here on Morning Magic, and I want to welcome you to the third and final hour of today's show, which just kicked off with the Bombardiers and Tell Me I'm Not Dreaming. I've got Alan Doyle coming up shortly with How Did We Get From Saying I Love You, but before that, from 1975, here's Benny King with Supernatural Things.

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2: 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With Little Princess, this is Christina Martin, our East Coast Artist of the Day.

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0: Well, hey, everybody. Did you know that CIOE Community Radio has a show for everyone? Well, they certainly do. And if you love classic country music, that show is called Frank's Kind of Country, hosted by me, Frank Lowe. Each week, you can hear the songs and singers that we grew up with, like Marty Robbins and Conway Twitty, Patsy Cline and Loretta Lynn, Buck Owens and Merle Haggard, plus some new kids like Mo Bandy and Alan Jackson, or George Strait and Vince Gill, or closer to home, our Canadian stars like Anne Murray, Jim and Don Haggard, Dougie Bell, The Family Brown, Gordon Lightfoot, and more. 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

0: Today will be cloudy with a 30% chance of showers this afternoon. Fog patches dissipating this morning and we'll have a high of 20 degrees. Tonight will be cloudy with a 30% chance of showers. Rain beginning after midnight and fog patches developing overnight. We expect between 2 and 4 millimeters with wind becoming southwest at 20 kilometers per hour and we'll have a low of 14 degrees. Tomorrow, rain ending near noon, then becoming cloudy with a 60% chance of more rain or drizzle. There's risk of thunderstorms in the morning and fog patches dissipating. We're going to get between 5 and 10 millimeters. Wind from the southwest at 20 kilometers per hour, gusting to 40, becoming west at 20, gusting to 40 near noon. Then northwest at 50, gusting to 70, and we'll have a high of 18 degrees. On Saturday, it'll be sunny with a high of 16. Sunday, a mix of sun and cloud with a high of 14. Monday, a mix of sun and cloud with a high of 20. Tuesday, a mix of sun and cloud with a 30% chance of showers and a high of 15. And on Wednesday, September 23rd, a mix of sun and cloud with a high of 17 degrees. The weather brought to you by CIOE 97.5 FM.
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0: I've got Chris Kirby standing by with Leave of Absence. But before that, this is Brian Adams with Let's Do This.

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2: Cecil back with you here on Morning Magic, and I've got the happening standing by from 1966 with See You in September. But before that, with their first big hit from 1991, here's Boys to Men with Motown.

0: stock markets are in turmoil following yesterday's announcement from Butterflies and Emery Board that the proposed toenail is down by the seashore. Witches and minivans continue to frolic under intense chocolate pudding.
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4: Well, that's going to wrap things up for me here on this Thursday edition of Morning Magic. Hope you enjoyed what you heard. Going to send you into your day with Loviet from Shelburne, Nova Scotia with Wide Eyes. But before that, this is Great Big Sea with The Night Pat Murphy Died. I'm Cecil saying I'll see you tomorrow. All

0: I'm Peter Welsh, lead singer from Mile 25. 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
2: This is Money Matters with Gord Pye and Mary Major.
3: Hello and welcome to Money Matters with myself, Gord Pye, my co-host, Mary Major. Mary, it's a beautiful day today. How are you today?
4: Not too bad. And yourself, Gord?
3: I am wonderful. It's a great day. You have to be wonderful. We were chatting a little bit off air about maybe the mortgage renewals. This is the time that a lot of mortgage renewals will start coming in, summertime, things like that. People seem to have renewed their mortgages in the past right around this time. So it's,
4: well, there's a lot of mortgages coming up for renewal this spring and into the summer.
3: Right.
4: And one of the things that you got to be very careful of is back in 2021, most people take a 5-year term. And back in 2021, we were still had pretty low interest rates. You're going to be in for a little bit of a shock when you see what your renewal rate and payment is going to look like this year. So you may find, depending on your mortgage amount and time left on your mortgage, that your payment's either going to stay the same or even go higher than it was before.
3: And it always seems, again, it's not my world. I don't know. I haven't done any kind of just what I've seen myself. The banks seem to want to get your mortgage, but nobody seems to want to keep your mortgage.
4: Retention. Retention's always, it's always been that way. And it's funny because anybody in the business world knows it's cheaper to keep what you already have than lose it and try to find something new.
3: Right.
4: But when you're getting your mortgage renewal notices coming up, there's two reasons why the rates come out higher typically than what they're actually what you could get if you either made a phone call or shopped around. And that's because the banks don't have any idea what rates are going to be when your mortgage comes up for renewal.
3: Right.
4: So they're putting quite a spread on that. Right. So if you just simply sign on the line and send it back, you could be certainly doing yourself a disservice, even if you just don't call them. So lots of times I'll get a call from a client who's rate shopping because their mortgage comes for renewal. And we'll chat a little bit. And if it's worth it to make a change, then certainly we'll make a change. I certainly don't want to, you know, talk myself out of any business. But at the same time, I want to do what's best for the client. So lots of times there's occasions where I'll say to them, you know, why don't you just call back your branch? Tell them that you were speaking to a mortgage broker and she offered you this, whatever the rate is, to get your deal and see if they'll drop the rate for you, drop their pants for you a little bit, right? Because chances are they will. So even if you're in a position that it wasn't in your best interest to switch lenders, maybe you've had some credit issues, maybe you've lost your job, maybe it's just too inconvenient for the sake of 0.05 on the rate,
3: right.
4: Then go back and talk to them about it. But if you sign on the line, you're taking what the rate was that they have forecast a range of it to be over the next 3 months or 2 months or whatever. So, you know, but at the very least, call a mortgage broker. And I will always say a mortgage broker because you're going to make 5 phone calls to 5 different banks,
3: right,
4: when you could call one mortgage broker and they could tell you all the lenders what they're offering. Because we deal with
3: almost all
4: of them. Two banks we don't deal with are Royal Bank and CIBC, because they have their own mortgage specialists unique to that, to just them. But TD, Scotiabank, and Bank of Montreal, and the credit unions, and multiple lenders that are not bank lenders, they're called monoline lenders, so all they deal with is mortgage money. Ironically, most of them are all backed by the major banks. But just don't do the disservice to yourself of just signing on it without calling somebody just to get some guidance.
3: And even if you know, yes, definitely if you wait until you get your letter saying that your mortgage is renewed, that's one thing. But if you know that your mortgage is coming due, most institutions will let you, will hold the rate for you for a period of time. 90 days, is it most of them?
4: If not quite. So, if you do an early renewal and you stay with the same lender within 90 or 60 days, some of them are a little bit different. If you do it early, they won't charge you a penalty on it. They'll calculate, I shouldn't say that, they will still charge you a penalty, but they'll do it in the form of interest per day.
3: Right.
4: So it's not steep. So if you say, well, I'm going to lock in a couple of months early because I'm concerned to where interest rates are going to be, so you call and you do an early renewal, it's probably more advantageous to do it that way,
3: right,
4: than it would be to sometimes wait. Now, if you're buying a home and you've right now, like, we are in a rising rate environment. So I'm trying to get my pre-approvals and everything in right away so I can hold that rate for 90 days. And
3: right,
4: some lenders it's 120 days, some okay, it's 90, whatever it might be. Because I know that rates are going up and they have been going up quite steadily in the last week to 10 days. So I want those deals in so I get them to hold the rate for me. So that client, if they close within the next 90 days or whatever it is, at least I got the rate locked.
3: And you say the rates are going up, but the prime rate hasn't changed yet.
4: Prime rate hasn't changed. So thank you for clarifying that, because a lot of folks think that when the Bank of Canada raises the rate, that's the only time rates go up. But the fixed rates and 5-year fixed is typically what people get for a mortgage. So that's why I always say 5-year fixed. But there's 3 years, 2 years, 1 years, 4 years, 10 years, 7 years. But 5 years is the most common term. And they creep up all the time or down, and you don't even know.
3: Right.
4: So, for example, in the last week, they've gone from 4.04 up to 4.39, 4.49. So that's quite a raise. So, and that's on the fixed side if you're looking to buy a home.
3: Right.
4: So if you were talking to me 2 months ago and you're saying, oh, we're just looking for a house, and I said, okay, I'll give you a rate based on today. I don't know what they're going to be in 2 weeks. So they call me back and say, oh, we found a house and this is what we've got. And you said our payment would be such and such. And I said, if that was the rate was still available, that rate is no longer available.
3: But a lot of people wouldn't know that that rate has changed because, again, they were looking at the prime rate.
4: They always look at Bank of Canada rate.
3: Yeah.
4: But unless you're actually buying, you probably wouldn't, you're right, notice that that rate goes up and down and you wouldn't even think about it.
3: Right.
4: Because it has nothing to do with your mortgage.
3: But it's important that it does go up and down. And it does do that because of inflation and all kinds of other characteristics and bond rates.
4: The bond market's going up. The fixed rates are going to go up.
3: Right. So it does all that behind the scenes that most investors or most Canadians who are going to get a mortgage, they don't track that every day. They just know that house isn't going to get it's going to be this, and then they hope that the prices or the rate is similar, but they have to contact somebody like yourself to be able to shop around and in most cases find them the best rates. But you want to make sure you get the best rate, and that's why it is so important, I think, to deal with a broker, because again, as you mentioned, you deal with dozens of different carriers, and what the best rate is for A company or B company may not be the best rate for you because you may have had some credit issues in the past. Well, maybe now you got to go to a C company as opposed to an A company or a B company. But you know, as a mortgage broker, maybe it's self-employment. Maybe one of the two are self-employed, and you know that it's better to go with this company with a self-employed person as opposed to this
4: company.
3: Right.
4: Yeah, and so I had a couple come in last week, and they are getting pre-approved for a mortgage, and their ratios are very, very tight, which is the amount of income they have coming in versus the debt they have going out to buy a home. So if I take them right to the limit and say you cannot go $1 more than $400,000, and the rates went up, they no longer qualify for $400,000. They're going to be down around $390,000
3: right,
4: within a week. And that can make a big difference because now you're out house shopping in the $400,000 range, and now you're going to have to go and house shop in the high $300,000 range.
3: Right.
4: Right. So and it can be very frustrating because, as you know, it's housing market today, especially for young folks or first-time home buyers, as tight as it is, you don't have a big down payment from the sale of a previous home. So it's hard to come up with the big enough down payment to qualify an income to qualify for.
3: Right. And so, but again, dealing with a broker, be able to recognize which one of the companies may be more lenient as to we can work with this company because this individual bank or this individual lending company may have a better,
4: or if they have a better rate, the difference of a rate can sometimes squeak you just in under the line.
3: Right.
4: Right. So it's important to find out what all your options are and not the options from just one place.
3: Right.
4: So it doesn't hurt to look around. And you mentioned self-employed. I do them all the time, but a recent one was a self-employed gentleman and he doesn't claim all of his income. So, unfortunately, you can't have it both ways. You can't not claim your income and not pay CRA, but still qualify for lending. So,
3: right.
4: But there are lenders out there who will lend based on a stated income. We call it a stated income. So, as long as the income, now don't go crazy here, folks. As long as the income sort of makes sense for the occupation, like if it's a cash occupation or something like that, they know that probably you don't claim all your income. So, within a certain range, we'll take a look and say, okay, does this make sense that this individual, an electrician, makes $100,000 a year and he's only claiming 50? Yeah, probably makes sense that he does. So let's see what we can work with. Now you pay a higher interest rate for that,
3: right?
4: But it's better than, sometimes it works out to be better than paying your CRA taxes. So you can't have it both ways. You can't have the best rate and not pay tax.
3: Right. So you have to make sure that you again, dealing with somebody like yourself, you know which companies that you should be dealing with, mm-hmm. which companies you shouldn't be dealing with.
4: That's right. Because usually once I put someone in a, we call it an alternative or a B world for self-employed income, they usually end up staying there because they prefer to pay the higher interest rate on the mortgage. And when I say higher, it's higher by 0.75%. It's not right. going up at 10% or 11%.
3: Right.
4: It's going to be in the high fives, low sixes.
3: Because yeah, some people hear that, they think, oh my goodness, I'm going to be dealing with loan sharks.
4: Exactly.
3: And
4: no.
3: In the 20% range.
4: No.
3: It's nothing like that.
4: No, no. It's about, you know, if right now the prime rates are 4.5, this might be 5.5.
3: Right.
4: Depending on your credit structure and stuff like that. But they find out, or it works better for a lot of them because they're writing off the business. The work for the business from home, so they can write off some of the interest that they're paying on the mortgage and the business expenses.
3: Right.
4: Right. So for them, it works better to pay a little bit higher interest rate and not claim all the income on your CRA taxes because you also use that as a partial write off.
3: Right.
4: So you got to look at all that stuff when you're thinking about. Don't just focus on the rate.
3: Right. That's the important part, is not just focus on the rate.
4: No,
3: but
4: that's an important part. Don't get me wrong. But depending on what your situation is, it might not be the best rate.
3: That's right. You might want to make sure.

0: looking at, ooh, maybe it's time coming on the summer. Maybe I'm going to do a renovation. Maybe I'm going to do a little add-on. Maybe I'll put my parents in my basement, or maybe I'll move in with my parents. Things like that. So all of that is coming around as well.
1: Yeah, and there's a product, a type of mortgage you call now, that you can get a purchase plus improvement, where you buy a home and you add X amount of dollars to it to improve it right before. And then you get the monies for that after the house closes and the work is done. But now there's one that's for, I always like it, it's for refinance plus improvement. So you're not buying the house, but you're refinancing it. And you don't have the money to do the work that needs to be done on it, maybe new windows.
0: Or a new garage or something.
1: Or a new garage. So you can refinance it, and they'll take the value of the house of what it would be upon completion.
0: Right.
1: So that's something we can talk a little bit more about when we come back. So we're going to take a quick break, and we'll be right back.
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3: This is Money Matters with Gord Pye and Mary Major.
1: Welcome back to Money Matters. And just before we went out on the break, we were talking a little bit about a product, a mortgage type called Refinance Plus Improvement. So just to touch up on that a little bit, depending on the amount of the improvement that you want to do, like I said, if you needed to put new windows into your home, but you don't have the money to do that right now, you can approach, I can approach a lender and say, okay, well, after the windows are put in, it's going to increase the value of the house by X amount of dollars. So how much money will you give me with the new estimated value of the home so that the person can put these windows in? So you don't get the money until after the windows go in. Most contractors, because usually it's a contractor, or if you're buying them through Home Depot or Kent or something, mm-hmm. they'll put it on a 30-day layaway for you. Mm-hmm. You can pay them afterwards. They usually allow 30 days, typically, for invoices to be paid. And I've even written letters sometimes to the contractor to say, yes, it has been included in the mortgage. As soon as the work is finished, you will be paid, because they'll set it up that the money goes to the lawyer and the lawyer will issue the check directly to the contractor.
0: Right.
1: So there's just different options of things that might be available with home renovations.
0: Right. And so, again, like we mentioned, whether it be a garage or whether it be windows. So what about solar? Would that be something that's dollar for dollar?
1: I don't think so.
0: No.
1: I'm not.
0: Because it wouldn't really improve. It would improve the value of the home, but does it improve it dollar for dollar? I don't know.
1: And
0: it takes a long time to recoup that.
1: It does. And a lot of people might not want solar on it. So you've got to remember.
0: The next person.
1: Exactly. They don't want to take over that?
0: Right.
1: I don't know. So you got to remember, when the lender is looking at, it's looking at resale.
0: Right.
1: Right. So if you forfeit on this mortgage, am I going to be able to sell it quickly to somebody else?
0: Right.
1: Somebody else might like say, well, I don't want solar on my house. I don't want to deal with that. I don't want anything to do with it. It sounds too complicated and blah, blah, blah. So it might not be a selling feature, just like a hot tub or a swimming pool definitely aren't selling features either.
0: Right. I had a client who built a retirement home with a one bedroom upstairs, one bedroom on the main floor, and three bedrooms in the basement. And when they went to finance it, they ran into a whole bunch of problems because the finished basement wasn't included into the bank at the time wouldn't accept the finished basement included into the finished square feet. So they were looking at basically a one bedroom, one bathroom house. The extra bathroom and the three bedrooms that were downstairs, they didn't look at that. So they gave an appraisal of the house being a one-bedroom, one-bath house, and it was so much different than what the contractor wanted, and then we had to do some bridge financing. And anyway, we got it done. It was already okay to do, but
1: there would be a lender somewhere that would do that.
0: Yeah, it took some work to get it done, but we got it done, and it was fine, but it was just it was bumpy.
1: Yeah, you got to double-check a few things before you...
0: Because it was a beautiful property. It was a beautiful home, and I totally agree, but I had to explain to them, if you foreclosed, the bank foreclosed and come in and had to sell this is what they're going to sell, as a one bedroom, one bathroom.

0: house. Now, they're not selling a four-bedroom, two-bathroom house because it's only on the main floor and above is what they can sell, what they can advertise.
1: When it's funny because here, split entries are a dime a dozen.
0: Right.
1: We do tons of split entries. But when you're talking about total living area versus main living area is your main floor and upstairs.
0: Right.
1: Total living area is your downstairs. In a semi, we had a lot of trouble saying, this is a livable space. This is not your basement. This is,
0: right.
1: you know, because the upstairs might only be 800 square feet.
0: Right.
1: And most lenders wanted, at that time, had wanted 900 square feet. So, but the whole total living area is 1,600 square feet or
0: right.
1: more, right?
0: Yeah.
1: And we had a hell of a time to trying to get lenders who weren't familiar with the area or familiar with the house to get on board with, well, we'll do an exception. It's, oh, well, at least they did them. But still, it was the main living area, MLA, versus the total living area, TLA, that was making it difficult
0: right.
1: in some instances.
0: The other thing I see a lot on in social media now is people who will be voicing their opinion, I won't say complaining, but they'll be voicing their opinion on the fact that they can afford $2,000 a month rent, but yet the bank tells them they can't afford a mortgage for $2,000. And I understand why, but for some people, they don't seem to understand why, but maybe we can explain to them
1: sure.
0: as to the whys you can afford $2,000 for rent, but maybe not $2,000 for mortgage.
1: Absolutely. And I get that a lot. And it's funny because it'll go one way or the other. I'll have people who are qualified for $600,000, but don't want to spend more than four.
0: Right.
1: Because that's their comfort level. And you have others who are paying a boatload in rent. And the bank is telling them that they can't take $2,000, and the bank's telling them they can't do a $1,300 mortgage payment.
0: Right.
1: But the other things that you got to play into mind is that heat, most apartments, most, not all, but most, have the heat included.
0: Right.
1: Right.
0: And even if they don't have the heat included, heating an apartment, a 1,300 or 1,600 square foot apartment.
1: That's surrounded by other units.
0: Surrounded by other warm units is totally different than the amount of heat that you would take to do a same square footage house.
1: That's right.
0: So
1: and they also,
0: quite a bit different.
1: They count, so property taxes. You don't pay property taxes with your rent.
0: Right.
1: So, and any other expense that you're going to have, whether it's water, which you don't pay with rent, all those expenses add up when you have a house and you're taking care of it yourself. And then you also have to factor in to some degree is the things that you need when you own a home
0: right.
1: and the upkeep that you need. And those are all factored in when they give these ratios, they call them,
0: right.
1: Which takes into account your mortgage payment, your property taxes, and your heat, plus any debt you're carrying. So they're at under 40%, I'll just use that for a rough example, of your gross income. So it's not even your net income, because by the time you have your gross income and you minus off all your deductions and any of any of pensions that you have coming out and any of that kind of stuff, what you're actually taking home is much lower than what we're qualifying you at for a mortgage. But they're also taking into account those other things that you need to have to make sure that you can maintain your house, not only just have it.
0: Right.
1: Right, because you're going to buy things that you haven't been buying in your apartment forever.
0: Right.
1: Or
0: you never needed a shovel.
1: You never
0: right?
1: needed a shovel.
0: You never
1: needed
0: a lawnmower.
1: A snowblower if you go that route.
0: Right.
1: Or any of the things, putting flowers out, repainting,
0: right.
1: You know, TV for each room or whatever it might be. It's
0: right.
1: recognized that if you own your own home, you're going to spend and put some money into that home. So they want to make sure that you can afford to do so. And that's where those ratios come into.
0: And they also want to make sure that it's a long-term approach too. So they make sure there's actual the rate that you get, but you actually have to qualify at a different rate.
1: You have to qualify at 2% higher. And that comes back to during the COVID days when the rates had dropped so low and they were in the 1% and 2%.
0: Right.
1: And the powers that be were smart enough. It was frustrating at the time, but they were smart enough to say from now on, you got to qualify at 2% higher. Because when those mortgages come up for renewal, which is where we are right now,
0: right.
1: and the interest rates are 4.5%, more than double
0: right.
1: what you had before, knowing that we qualified you at least 2% higher so that you should be able to stay where you're at. We didn't disqualify and give you an extra $100,000 on the mortgage amount 4 or 5 years ago. And now you're coming up and finding, oh my God, I can't afford this payment. Now, if that does happen, here's a side note. If that does happen, call your broker, call me, because we can rechange that mortgage and take it back to 30 years. Not that you want to do that. Nobody wants to go backwards. But if it's that or keeping your house and
0: right.
1: maintaining your lifestyle and getting your kids through any events that they're doing, that's an option.
0: Right,
1: so
0: because once that changes again at some point in time in the future, you can always change that.
1: You can always make extra payments.
0: There's lots of routes you can go. You can have put the cash back into it. So
1: exactly.
0: Instead of losing your house and having to move into an apartment and all that, or struggling.
1: Because everything's going up, the groceries and everything. So I had one where a lady went retired from the last time we did her mortgage to now. And because of the higher interest rate, the payment went up higher. And she said, I can't afford that. And I said, well, this is what we'll do. So we refinanced it and added $2,000 to it, just enough to cover the legal fees. And we took it back because she was down to 15 years. So we took it back to, I don't remember what it was now. You can go back as far as 30. We didn't do that for her. But we made it go back to what was for her payment was before she got the higher interest rate come in.
0: Right.
1: So, you know, if she gets an extra windfall for some reason, she can just chuck the money on and go back down to where she was. It didn't make a huge difference. It only made a difference of maybe 3 or 4 years. But depending on what your situation is. So don't sit there and be frustrated and upset because it's gone up so much. Reach out and see if there's a way to help you with that. Because I bet you there is.
0: Normally there is. Normally you can definitely, especially again, if you're dealing with a broker, normally you can find a way to, because again, they're dealing with so many different options. There's normally a way that they can find a way to make sure that you stay where you are and don't have to struggle to get by on day-to-day living.
1: We have options. At least we can give you the option and you can decide whether it's for you or not.
0: Right.
1: But if you don't even have an option, and you don't know what could work or what couldn't, you don't have to take the option,
0: right,
1: but find out what it is.
0: That's right. It's good to know your different options that you have that are available out there, because it's knowing's half the battle.
1: Exactly. So, but to your point about affording rent and stuff, absolutely. But it's the other expenses that you might not see as much, like the water and the power and the you have a house now instead of an apartment, so those costs are going to be greater than they were when you're.
0: Well, the insurance cost is one.
1: And house insurance is another one.
0: People say, well, I got insurance in my apartment. Well, you do.
1: Well, yeah, $50 a year or something like that.
0: For the stuff inside your apartment, but you're not insuring the building. Whereas now you're insuring a $500,000 or $400,000 building, as well as the $100,000 of contents or whatever the number is
1: exactly.
0: of the contents. So,
1: Those numbers come into play, and
0: that's
1: what you have to pay attention to.
0: Yeah. So after you sit down and you go through it, it does, in my opinion, it makes sense as to why you can pay $2,000 a month rent and can't pay $2,000 a month towards a mortgage, because I'm in the industry, because I understand how it works and all that stuff. But for a lot of people, I totally get it why it would be frustrating to them.
1: Absolutely.
0: They say, I pay $2,000 a month now, I should be able to pay $2,000. Well, no, because
1: if the mortgage payment would be $1,500,
0: right,
1: there's still the property taxes, the added expenses, the house insurance. Those things all creep up. And again, as we mentioned, you own a house, you're doing stuff to it.
0: That's right. There's constantly upkeep to it. Now, you may not change the roof today, you may not change any windows today, but probably over a 5 or 6 or 7 year period, there's maintenance that has to be done to that house, doors, windows, roofs.
1: And everybody, when they get a new house, you're excited to make it your own, right?
0: Right.
1: So you're going to buy some odds and ends, and you're going to
0: get some paint, and you're going to put some wood
1: things.
0: Yeah,
1: you're going to get some flowers for the summer and all that. And those, they're not cheap.
0: That's right. All that stuff adds up. So, Mary, if I wanted to get in touch with you and I wanted to talk about my mortgage renewal that's coming up, how would I get in touch with you?
1: You can always reach me on my cell phone, 902-830-1319, or email mary.major@mortgagegroup.com. Forget for a minute.
0: And if you want to get in touch with me, you can reach out to me at my cell at 902-476-0047, 902-476-0047, or gord@gordpie.com. And again, thanks for listening to Money Matters, and we'll see you again on next Thursday on Money Matters.
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0: stock markets are in turmoil following yesterday's announcement from Butterflies and Emery Board that the proposed toenail is down by the seashore. Witches and minivans continue to frolic under intense chocolate pudding.
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There you go. The song is called Little Finger, and that is a folk duo from Halifax called the Dusty Halos getting us started into this Thursday edition of the Coastal Connection. Good afternoon. I'm Ron James with you for the next 3 hours. I got some great East Coast music for you. We're going to throw a little bit of Canadian music into the mix like you're about to hear. We've got information. I got some baseball scores. We'll share that with you all afternoon long on this Thursday afternoon. I got the Bear McNeil standing by, but before we take a listen to the Bear McNeils, here's Canada's Burton Cummings, Above the Ground.

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0: Well, they've been on the East Coast music scene for a long time. The Bear McNeils from Cape Breton, Darlin' Be Home Soon. And before the Bear McNeils, we heard from Burton Cummings and his hit song, Above the Ground. Here on this Thursday afternoon, we got a mix of sun and clouds out there right now, and we got some rain in the forecast for overnight tonight. Let's check the weather. Well, we got a mix of sun and clouds happening out there right now, and highs getting up to 20 degrees, a UV index 6 or high this afternoon. Tonight, partly cloudy, becoming cloudy after midnight, then rain, and we got some fog patches developing overnight, 2 to 4 millimeters overnight tonight, with a low going down to 14 degrees. The fog patches are going to dissipate near noon tomorrow, and then we got rain ending near noon, and then a mix of sun and clouds in the afternoon with 60% chance of a shower. Another 5 to 10 millimeters of rain expected. Winds from the southwest, 20 kilometers per hour, becoming northwest, 30, gusting to 50 in the afternoon tomorrow. And highs will get up to 19 degrees tomorrow afternoon. Tomorrow night, cloudy periods, a low of 6 degrees. On Saturday, sunshine, a high of 16. A mix of sun and clouds on Sunday, a high of 14. And we're going to start a brand new week on Monday with a mix of sun and clouds and a high of 20 degrees. We do have a mix of sun and clouds out there right now. The winds are from the north-northwest, 20 kilometers per hour. Relative humidity, 85%. 19 degrees at the airport and 20 degrees outside our studios here in Bedford, Sackville, Nova Scotia.
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0: We are going to take a listen to our East Coast Artist of the Day on this Thursday afternoon. And your East Coast Artist of the Day is the Nova Scotia singer, songwriter, Christina Martin. And we got a song from Christina Martin. She's singing about Austin.

Austin. That is Nova Scotia singer-songwriter Christina Martin. She is our East Coast Artist of the Day on this Thursday. Here is Adam Baldwin singing about the Causeway Road on 97.5.

Community Radio 97.5, Causeway Road. That is singer-songwriter Adam Baldwin. I got Greg Bolger standing by. He's a country singer from Newfoundland. He's got a song called Broken Line. But before we take a listen to Greg Bolger, this is Melissa Marshall, Missing You.

97.5, the home of East Coast music. That is country singer Greg Bolger with Broken Line. And before Greg Bolger, we heard from Melissa Marshall and her song Missing You on this Thursday afternoon. And this being Thursday, you only have until 6 o'clock tonight to get your votes in for the East Coast Top 30. 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There's a list of 50 songs. Pick up to 20 of those 50 songs, or you can pick one, you can pick five, you can pick just three if you want. Anyway, we shut it down at 6 o'clock tonight, and we tabulate your votes after 6 o'clock tonight, and then Martin Hickey's in here Saturday from 4 to 6, counting down the top 30 songs on the East Coast.

0: Well, we got a mix of sun and clouds happening out there right now, and highs getting up to 20 degrees, a UV index 6 or high. Partly cloudy skies tonight, becoming cloudy after midnight, then some rain moving in. We got fog patches developing overnight tonight. We will see about 2 to 4 millimeters of rain, and lows going down to 14 degrees overnight tonight. Now, those fog patches that form overnight tonight are going to dissipate by noon tomorrow. And then we have rain ending near noon, then a mix of sun and clouds in the afternoon with 60% chance of showers. 5 to 10 millimeters of rain before it's all over, with highs getting up to 19 degrees tomorrow afternoon. Cloudy periods tomorrow night with a low of 6. Saturday, sunny, a high of 16. Sunday, a mix of sun and clouds, a high of 14. We're going to start a brand new week on Monday with a mix of sun and clouds, a high of 20. And the long-range forecast for Tuesday and Wednesday of next week. Tuesday, a mix of sun and clouds. There is a 30% chance of a shower on Tuesday with a high of 15. And then Wednesday, a mix of sun and clouds and a high of 17 degrees. We do have a mix of sun and clouds out there right now with the winds from the north-northwest, 20 kilometers per hour. Relative humidity is at 85%. We have 19 degrees at the airport, 20 degrees here in Bedford, Sackville, Nova Scotia.
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0: Well, before this hour is through, we're going to have music from Dartmouth singer-songwriter Ian Janes. We also have Hearts of Kin. We have the five-man electrical band, A Blast from the Past. We have Newfoundland's Ian Foster. And we have Kylie Fox from New Brunswick and Zachary Smith. Right now, here's Celine Dion with Think Twice.

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Think Twice. Celine Dion here on the Coastal Connection. She has a residency over in Paris, France, and she had her first concert a few days ago, and over 42,000 people at her first concert, and they said it was excellent. Here is Zachary Smith. We're going away.

0: We're going away. That is Zachary Smith here on the Coastal Connection. I got Ian Foster standing by. He's a singer-songwriter from Newfoundland. He's got a song called You and the Snowplow. But before we take a listen to Ian Foster, here's New Brunswick's Kylie Fox, her brand new song called Bachelorette.
1: I'm 30.

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0: You and the Snowplow. That is Newfoundland singer Senator Ian Foster. And before Ian Foster, we heard from New Brunswick's Kylie Fox, her brand new song called Bachelorette. Getting back to Ian Foster, he's going to be in town this Sunday, the 20th, 7 p.m. at the Pink Piano here in Lower Sackville. It's Pay What You Can, and he's going to be performing, just to get his music out there and to tell everybody this is me. And if you want to go and have a good show, go see Ian Foster at the Pink Piano this Sunday at 7 p.m.
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0: Well, we're winding down this first hour of the Coastal Connection. I'm Ron James. Thanks for being with me, and I got a blast from the past for you right now. This is the five-man electrical band, Moonshine.

Community Radio 97.5 Moonshine. That's a blast from the past from the five-man electrical band. Let's go to Sydney, Nova Scotia right now. This is Hearts of Kin with Tiny House. Country

Singing about that tiny house. That is Hearts of Kin here on the Coastal Connection. Well, that's hour number one complete. Two more hours to go here on this Thursday afternoon. I hope you can stick around. I'm with you until 4 o'clock. Take us out, hour number one, into hour number two. This is Dartmouth singer-songwriter Ian Janes. He's going through the emotions.

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There you go, singing about that Walmart wine. That is Newfoundland country singer Juan O'Quinn getting us started into the second hour of the Coastal Connection. Good afternoon again. I'm Ron James with you for the next 2 hours. I got some great East Coast music for you. We're going to throw some Canadian music into the mix, and I got information and baseball scores all before 4 o'clock this afternoon. Campbell and Green standing by. They have a song called I'm Only Human. But before we take a listen to Campbell and Green, here's Canada's Amanda Marshall. Trust me, this is love.

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0: A mix of sun and clouds happening out there right now. Highs getting up to 20 degrees, a UV index 6 or high this afternoon. Partly cloudy skies tonight. Becoming cloudy after midnight, then we got rain moving in and fog patches will develop overnight. We'll see about 2 to 4 millimeters of rain overnight with lows going down to 14 degrees. Now those fog patches are going to dissipate near noon tomorrow, and then the rain's going to end near noon tomorrow and then becoming a mix of sun and clouds with 60% chance of showers. We're going to see another 5 to 10 millimeters before it's all over, and highs will get up to 19 degrees tomorrow afternoon. Tomorrow night, cloudy periods, a low of 6 degrees. Saturday, a sunny day with a high of 16. Sunday, a mix of sun and clouds, a high of 14. And we're going to kick off a brand new week on Monday with a mix of sun and clouds and a high of 20 degrees. We have a mix of sun and clouds out there right now. The winds are from the northwest, 20 kilometers per hour. Relative humidity at 82%. Still 19 degrees at the airport, and we're still showing 20 degrees here in Bedford, Sackville, Nova Scotia. 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
0: Well, all day long since 6 o'clock this morning, every hour, we've been featuring the music of Nova Scotia singer-songwriter Christina Martin. And we have another song from Christina Martin, your East Coast Artist of the Day, Where the Dark Meets the Light.

0: Where the Dark Meets the Light. That is Nova Scotia singer-songwriter Christina Martin. She is our East Coast Artist of the Day on this Thursday. Here's John Curtis Sampson, The Meaning of Life.
1: I was thinking yesterday about the games I used to play.

The Meaning of Life. That is Cape Breton's John Curtis Sampson. I got John Hines standing by. He's a blues man, and he's got a song called At First Light. But before we take a listen to John Hines, here's Amelia Curran, Gravity.

0: Community Radio 97.5 at First Light. That is blues man John Hines. And before John, we heard from Amelia Curran and her song Gravity here on this Thursday afternoon. This being Thursday, tonight at 7 o'clock, Leona Berkey is going to be in here. She's got a show called Women Folk. She features the women on the East Coast music scene. Tonight at 7 here on Community Radio.
1: Hey, I wanted to let you know about a show that's coming up at the Pink Piano on Sunday, this Sunday, September 20th at 7 o'clock. The doors open at 6:30. It is with Ian Foster out of St. John's, Newfoundland, and he's a fantastic artist. It is Pay What You Can. He wants to bring people in to hear his new music. He's got new albums out and lots of stuff coming up. Also on the bill, Freya Milliken, a fine young artist out of Annapolis Valley. So go to SFHAA.ca and grab a seat, pay what you can. We'll see you 6:30, doors open at the Pink Piano this Sunday, September 20th.

0: A mix of sun and clouds this afternoon with highs of 20 degrees, a UV index 6 or high. Tonight we got partly cloudy skies, becoming cloudy after midnight, and we got some rain moving in overnight tonight. Fog patches are going to develop overnight, 2 to 4 millimeters of rain overnight with a low going down to 14 degrees. The rain will end near noon tomorrow, then becoming a mix of sun and clouds with 60% chance of showers. We're going to see another 5 to 10 millimeters of rain before it's all over. The winds are going to be from the southwest, 20 kilometers per hour, becoming northwest 30, gusting to 50 in the afternoon tomorrow, with highs getting up to 19 degrees. Tomorrow night, cloudy periods, a low of 6. Sunny on Saturday, a high of 16. A mix of sun and clouds on Sunday, a high of 14. We're going to start a brand new week on Monday with a mix of sun and clouds, a high of 20. And the long-range forecast for Tuesday and Wednesday. Tuesday, a mix of sun and clouds with 30% chance of showers, a high of 15 degrees. And on Wednesday, a mix of sun and clouds, a high of 17 degrees. We have a mix of sun and clouds out there right now with the winds from the northwest, 20 kilometers per hour. The relative humidity at 82%. We have 19 degrees at the airport and 20 degrees here in Bedford, Sackville, Nova Scotia.
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0: Well, before this hour is through, we're going to have music from Great Big Sea. We also have music from Anne Murray. We have music from Museum Pieces. And we have music from Lane Green. And we got Amanda LeBlanc and John Cornwall. And we have Madison Violet. Right now, this is the Money Go Rounds with Sparrow on Your Windowsill.

0: Community Radio 97.5. We lost the light. That is Kay Breton's Madison Violet. I got Amanda LeBlanc standing by. She's going to fix a drip. Before we take a listen to Amanda LeBlanc, this is singer-songwriter John Cornwall. Things
1: are getting scary.

0: One more drip. There you go. Well, the name of the song is Drip, and that is Amanda LeBlanc here on the Coastal Connection. And before Amanda LeBlanc, we heard from John Cornwall and his song called Things as we wind down the second hour of the Coastal Connection. I'm Ron James. I'm with you until 4 o'clock, and then we got Country Driving here at 4 o'clock. 3 great hours of hot country music.
1: Almost asleep, my buddy. I'll just finish this page. The wolf then came to the house of bricks. Let me in," cried the wolf. "Not by the hair of my chinny chin," said the pigs. "I'll huff and I'll puff."
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0: 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Here's Lane Green singing about ghosts.

Song is called Ghost, and that is singer-songwriter Lane Green here on the Coastal Connection as we wind down the second hour. I got Museum Pieces, and the song is called Messenger.

Messenger, the name of the song, and that is a group called Museum Pieces. As we wind down the second hour, here's Anne Murray singing about the Tennessee Waltz.

The beautiful Tennessee Waltz, Anne Murray, here on the Coastal Connection. Well, that's hour number two complete. One more hour to go here on this Thursday afternoon. I hope you can stick around the final hour. And to take us out, hour number two into hour number three, here's Great Big C with the Scolding Wife.

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There you go. Love for a Rainy Day. That is Prince Edward Island's Rick Sparks and the Enablers getting us started into the third and final hour of the Coastal Connection. Good afternoon again. I'm Ron James. Hope you can stick around this final hour. Still got some great music lined up for you, and I got some baseball scores I'll share with you before this hour is through. Daniel James McFadden is a singer-songwriter from Wolfville, Nova Scotia. He's got a song called Going Back to Wolfville. Before we take a listen to Daniel, here is Cassie and Maggie McDonald with the King's Shilling.

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1: 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Going back to Wolfville. That is Wolfville singer-songwriter Daniel James McFadden. And before Daniel, we heard from Cassie and Maggie McDonald with the King Shilling here on this Thursday afternoon of the Coastal Connection. Here is Ian Sherwood. Heaven knows.
2: I've given up all the office tastes to capitalize on the tears on my face. And I've given up a lovely life with you to tell the world how

0: Community Radio 97.5. Heaven Knows, Nova Scotia singer-songwriter Ian Sherwood. If you would like to request a song on this show, go to our webpage at communityradio.ca. There's an online request icon there. Tell us your favorite East Coast or Canadian song. Put your name to it, submit it, and once you submit it, I get it and I can play it for you here on The Coastal Connection. Well, we got a mix of sun and clouds out there this afternoon. Highs getting up to 20 degrees, a UV index 6 or high. Tonight, partly cloudy skies, becoming cloudy after midnight, then some rain's going to start. And the fog patches are going to develop overnight tonight. We're going to see 2 to 4 millimeters of rain overnight with lows going down to 14 degrees. Those fog patches are going to dissipate near noon tomorrow. Then we got rain ending near noon, with then a mix of sun and clouds. There will be a 60% chance of a shower in the afternoon tomorrow. And you could see 5 to 10 millimeters of rain before it's all over, with highs getting up to 19 degrees. Tomorrow night, cloudy periods, a low of 6. Sunny on Saturday, a high of 16. A mix of sun and clouds on Sunday, a high of 14. And we're going to kick off a brand new week on Monday with a mix of sun and clouds and a high of 20 degrees. We do have a mix of sun and clouds out there right now. The winds are from the northwest, 20 kilometers per hour. Relative humidity at 88%. We have 20 degrees at the airport, 20 degrees here in Bedford, Sackville, Nova Scotia.
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0: All day long since 6 o'clock this morning, every hour, we've been featuring the music of singer-songwriter Christina Martin. She is our East Coast Artist of the Day, and we got one last song from Christina Martin for the day. This song is called Healed.

Healed. That is Nova Scotia singer-songwriter Christina Martin, and she is our East Coast Artist of the Day. It has been all day long here on this Thursday. Let's go to Newfoundland right now. Here's Alan Doyle, the best I never had. I've been

0: Best I Never Had. That is Newfoundland's Alan Doyle here on the Coastal Connection. Well, today is the 17th day of September, and if you're celebrating a birthday today, I want to take this opportunity to wish you a happy birthday from all of us here at Community Radio. You're sharing a birthday today with Toronto Maple Leaf hockey player Austin Matthews. He is 29 years old today. He's a center who was selected first overall pick in the draft by the Toronto Maple Leafs in 2017. That year, he also won the Calder Cup as league's top rookie. So happy birthday to Austin Matthews, and happy birthday to you if it's your birthday today from all of us here at 97.5.
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0: Just another reminder that the voting for the East Coast Top 30 closes at 6 o'clock tonight, so go to our webpage at communityradio.ca. You'll find a list of 50 songs. You can pick up to 20 of those 50 songs once per email, once per week. And as I said again, we shut it down tonight at 6. Tabulate your votes, and then Martin Hickey will be in here on Saturday counting down the top 30 songs on the East Coast. Before this hour is through, we're going to have music from Hello Delaware. We have Jesus Murphy. We also have music from Mahone Bay's John Mullane. We have Campbell and Johnson's Black Market Band, country singer Brett Kessel. We have Kristen Martell, also from Mahone Bay, Paul Lamb. But right now, here's blues man Matt Anderson, All the Way.

0: Community Radio 97.5. Watch Me Fall. That is my home base singer songwriter Kristen Martell. And before Kristen, we heard from Paul Lamb and his song called Snake Up on You. On this Thursday afternoon, a local poll asked the question, do you deliberately avoid the emergency room due to wait times and closures? 65% of you said yes. 28% of you said depends on the seriousness of the medical emergency. And 7% of you said no.
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0: Well, we're winding down this third hour of the Coastal Connection. I'm Ron James. Thanks for being with me. I got Campbell and Johnston's Black Market Band standing by. They have a song called So Heavy, but right now here's country singer Brett Kessel. Let Your Horses Run.

97.5, the home of East Coast music. Song called So Heavy, and that is Campbell and Johnston's Black Market Band. Christine Campbell and Blake Johnson, part of that. And before that, we heard from Brett Kessel, country singer, and his song, Let Your Horses Run. 15 games of Major League Baseball yesterday. Cleveland beating the Chicago White Sox 6-3. San Francisco over St. Louis 6-5 in 10 innings. It was Minnesota over the New York Yankees 5-4 in 13 innings. The Toronto Blue Jays beat Detroit 5-1. Cincinnati over the LA Dodgers 6-2. Milwaukee over Pittsburgh 5-4. Tampa Bay beating the Athletics 4-3. Philadelphia over Washington 3-0. Baltimore beating the New York Mets 7-1. The Chicago Cubs over Atlanta 8-4. Texas beating the Boston Red Sox 7-3. Kansas City over Houston 5-2. San Diego over Colorado 9-3. Seattle beating the LA Angels 7-2. And Miami beating Arizona 4-3. 9 games in Major League Baseball today. Milwaukee at Pittsburgh. LA Dodgers are in Cincinnati. The Athletics are playing Tampa Bay. San Diego and Colorado, Kansas City playing Houston in Houston, Philadelphia playing the New York Mets, Detroit at Chicago to play the White Sox, the Boston Red Sox are in Texas, and Minnesota playing the LA Angels.

We got partly cloudy skies in the forecast for tonight, becoming cloudy after midnight, then some rain and fog patches developing overnight. See 2 to 4 millimeters of rain overnight tonight with lows going down to 14 degrees. The fog patches are going to dissipate near noon tomorrow, then rain will end near noon, becoming a mix of sun and clouds with 60% chance of showers. You could see 5 to 10 millimeters of rain before it's all over, and highs getting up to 19 degrees tomorrow afternoon. Cloudy periods tomorrow night with a low of 6 degrees. Saturday sunny with a high of 16. A mix of sun and clouds on Sunday, a high of 14. Kicking off the week on Monday with a mix of sun and clouds, a high of 20. And the long-range forecast for Tuesday and Wednesday. Tuesday, a mix of sun and clouds with 30% chance of a shower, a high of 15. And on Wednesday, a mix of sun and clouds, a high of 17 degrees. We do have a mix of sun and clouds out there right now with the winds from the north-northwest, 20 kilometers per hour. The relative humidity at 77%, 20 degrees at the airport, 20 degrees here in Bedford, Sackville, Nova Scotia. Well, there's a couple of ways you can get a hold of me around here. 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Also, you can check me out on X, which is formerly Twitter. My handle is ronjames975. Here's John Mullane, Go the Distance. Hey.

Star of the County Down, that is Halifax band Jesus Murphy. Well, that's it for me. I got to get out of here. Country Drive coming up at 4 o'clock. 3 great hours of hot country music. I'll be back tomorrow, the Friday edition. We're going to kick off a weekend tomorrow. Hope you can join me then at 1 o'clock. And to take us out for the day today, this is Hello Delaware. I never asked. Have a great evening.

Partly cloudy skies in the forecast for tonight, becoming cloudy after midnight, then rain. We've got some fog patches developing overnight, and lows going down to 14 degrees. Those fog patches are going to dissipate near noon tomorrow, then rain ending near noon, then a mix of sun and clouds with 60% chance of showers. Highs will get up to 19 degrees tomorrow afternoon, and tomorrow night, cloudy periods, a low of 6 degrees. Sunny on Saturday, a high of 16. A mix of sun and clouds on Sunday, a high of 14. And we're going to start the week on Monday with a mix of sun and clouds, a high of 20. And the long-range forecast for Tuesday and Wednesday, a mix of sun and clouds on Tuesday with 30% chance of showers, a high of 15 degrees. And on Wednesday, a mix of sun and clouds, a high of 17 degrees. 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

Partly cloudy skies in the forecast for tonight, becoming cloudy after midnight, then rain. We've got some fog patches developing overnight, and lows going down to 14 degrees. Those fog patches are going to dissipate near noon tomorrow, then rain ending near noon, then a mix of sun and clouds with 60% chance of showers. Highs will get up to 19 degrees tomorrow afternoon, and tomorrow night, cloudy periods, a low of 6 degrees. Sunny on Saturday, a high of 16. A mix of sun and clouds on Sunday, a high of 14. And we're going to start the week on Monday with a mix of sun and clouds, a high of 20. And the long-range forecast for Tuesday and Wednesday, a mix of sun and clouds on Tuesday with 30% chance of showers, a high of 15 degrees. And on Wednesday, a mix of sun and clouds, a high of 17 degrees. 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

Partly cloudy skies in the forecast for tonight, becoming cloudy after midnight, then rain. We've got some fog patches developing overnight, and lows going down to 14 degrees. Those fog patches are going to dissipate near noon tomorrow, then rain ending near noon, then a mix of sun and clouds with 60% chance of showers. Highs will get up to 19 degrees tomorrow afternoon, and tomorrow night, cloudy periods, a low of 6 degrees. Sunny on Saturday, a high of 16. A mix of sun and clouds on Sunday, a high of 14. And we're going to start the week on Monday with a mix of sun and clouds, a high of 20. And the long-range forecast for Tuesday and Wednesday, a mix of sun and clouds on Tuesday with 30% chance of showers, a high of 15 degrees. And on Wednesday, a mix of sun and clouds, a high of 17 degrees. 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

Partly cloudy skies in the forecast for tonight, becoming cloudy after midnight, then rain. We've got some fog patches developing overnight, and lows going down to 14 degrees. Those fog patches are going to dissipate near noon tomorrow, then rain ending near noon, then a mix of sun and clouds with 60% chance of showers. Highs will get up to 19 degrees tomorrow afternoon, and tomorrow night, cloudy periods, a low of 6 degrees. Sunny on Saturday, a high of 16. A mix of sun and clouds on Sunday, a high of 14. And we're going to start the week on Monday with a mix of sun and clouds, a high of 20. And the long-range forecast for Tuesday and Wednesday, a mix of sun and clouds on Tuesday with 30% chance of showers, a high of 15 degrees. And on Wednesday, a mix of sun and clouds, a high of 17 degrees. 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

0: 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This is Anne Murray. 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

Partly cloudy skies in the forecast for tonight, becoming cloudy after midnight, then rain. We've got some fog patches developing overnight, and lows going down to 14 degrees. Those fog patches are going to dissipate near noon tomorrow, then rain ending near noon, then a mix of sun and clouds with 60% chance of showers. Highs will get up to 19 degrees tomorrow afternoon, and tomorrow night, cloudy periods, a low of 6 degrees. Sunny on Saturday, a high of 16. A mix of sun and clouds on Sunday, a high of 14. And we're going to start the week on Monday with a mix of sun and clouds, a high of 20. And the long-range forecast for Tuesday and Wednesday, a mix of sun and clouds on Tuesday with 30% chance of showers, a high of 15 degrees. And on Wednesday, a mix of sun and clouds, a high of 17 degrees. 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

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Drop me off in Baltimore, where every other winter's got a plywood board, where dreams become

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Artists will be dropping by from time to time for a little bit of conversation. 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

Partly cloudy skies in the forecast for tonight, becoming cloudy after midnight, then rain. We've got some fog patches developing overnight, and lows going down to 14 degrees. Those fog patches are going to dissipate near noon tomorrow, then rain ending near noon, then a mix of sun and clouds with 60% chance of showers. Highs will get up to 19 degrees tomorrow afternoon, and tomorrow night, cloudy periods, a low of 6 degrees. Sunny on Saturday, a high of 16. A mix of sun and clouds on Sunday, a high of 14. And we're going to start the week on Monday with a mix of sun and clouds, a high of 20. And the long-range forecast for Tuesday and Wednesday, a mix of sun and clouds on Tuesday with 30% chance of showers, a high of 15 degrees. And on Wednesday, a mix of sun and clouds, a high of 17 degrees. 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

Partly cloudy skies in the forecast for tonight, becoming cloudy after midnight, then rain. We've got some fog patches developing overnight, and lows going down to 14 degrees. Those fog patches are going to dissipate near noon tomorrow, then rain ending near noon, then a mix of sun and clouds with 60% chance of showers. Highs will get up to 19 degrees tomorrow afternoon, and tomorrow night, cloudy periods, a low of 6 degrees. Sunny on Saturday, a high of 16. A mix of sun and clouds on Sunday, a high of 14. And we're going to start the week on Monday with a mix of sun and clouds, a high of 20. And the long-range forecast for Tuesday and Wednesday, a mix of sun and clouds on Tuesday with 30% chance of showers, a high of 15 degrees. And on Wednesday, a mix of sun and clouds, a high of 17 degrees. 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

0: Stock markets are in turmoil following yesterday's announcement from Butterflies and Emery Board that the proposed toenail is down by the seashore. Witches and minivans continue to frolic under intense chocolate pudding.
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Partly cloudy skies in the forecast for tonight, becoming cloudy after midnight, then rain. We've got some fog patches developing overnight, and lows going down to 14 degrees. Those fog patches are going to dissipate near noon tomorrow, then rain ending near noon, then a mix of sun and clouds with 60% chance of showers. Highs will get up to 19 degrees tomorrow afternoon, and tomorrow night, cloudy periods, a low of 6 degrees. Sunny on Saturday, a high of 16. A mix of sun and clouds on Sunday, a high of 14. And we're going to start the week on Monday with a mix of sun and clouds, a high of 20. And the long-range forecast for Tuesday and Wednesday, a mix of sun and clouds on Tuesday with 30% chance of showers, a high of 15 degrees. And on Wednesday, a mix of sun and clouds, a high of 17 degrees. 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

Partly cloudy skies in the forecast for tonight, becoming cloudy after midnight, then rain. We've got some fog patches developing overnight, and lows going down to 14 degrees. Those fog patches are going to dissipate near noon tomorrow, then rain ending near noon, then a mix of sun and clouds with 60% chance of showers. Highs will get up to 19 degrees tomorrow afternoon, and tomorrow night cloudy periods, a low of 6 degrees. Sunny on Saturday, a high of 16. A mix of sun and clouds on Sunday, a high of 14. And we're going to start the week on Monday with a mix of sun and clouds, a high of 20. And the long-range forecast for Tuesday and Wednesday, a mix of sun and clouds on Tuesday with 30% chance of showers, a high of 15 degrees. And on Wednesday, a mix of sun and clouds, a high of 17 degrees. 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It takes a

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And they are indeed a small but mighty community radio station nestled in Lower Sackville, Nova Scotia, just outside of Halifax. My name's Leona Berkey. I am your host. It has been my heart's delight to learn a little bit about how to make a radio show. And here we are at episode 40. Holy heck. Special thanks to my producer, Ron James, for being the world's most patient man. It's Thursday, and last week we had the incredible Holly Cole on the phone. We called her up. It was a beautiful feature. And while chatting with her about her new record, Dark Moon, kind of blew my mind. And we had a nice long chat. And there were a few tunes that I did not get to about the moon. And I can't let them go. So here we are. Let's start the evening picking up on some moon leftovers. And congrats to Holly Cole. Last week when the episode was airing, her newest record, her 13th, called Dark Moon, made the number one jazz recording in Canada and the top 20 in the United States on their traditional jazz chart. That is amazing. Congrats, Holly. I want to play you one more song from Holly's amazing record, Dark Moon, inspired by her lifelong fascination with the moon. This tune is called Coming Back to Me, where Holly goes back to the 60s in her signature interpretive style with a take on a tune originally recorded by the Jefferson Airplane for their successful Surrealistic Pillow album. Amazing. Coming Back to Me. Thank you so much, Holly Cole, for coming to us and spending some time last week. Have a listen. We'll do a couple more moon songs and get on to our special feature this evening. Welcome to all of you from wherever you may be listening. This is Women Folk, the radio show celebrating the finest in East Coast Canada. Here's a little Holly Cole. Yeah.

right, so good, so good. We're going to roll on with a couple of more moon songs that I didn't get to last week. The first from her seminal record, The Reminder. I am talking about Feist, the great Canadian artist Leslie Feist. Did you know that she was born and raised in Amherst, Nova Scotia, which makes this East Coast Canadiana? Kinda. My Moon, My Man from Feist's wonderful album, The Reminder, co-written with Chili Gonzalez, no less. And I'm going to follow up that Moon Jam with Nico Case's I Wish I Was the Moon. This is a deep cut from way back in 2002. Her album, Blacklisted. Anyway, Nico Case. She is from the West Coast of the United States, but spent many years collaborating and playing with Canada's The New Pornographers. And I absolutely adore Nico Case, so I just wanted to squeeze her in. If you don't know who Nico Case is, please get on that. My Moon, My Man by Leslie Feist. And then we have the great Nico Case.

All right, couple of lovely moon tracks there for ya. The full moon, in fact, the February snoo moon, was just last night. And I hope you got a chance to see it. It was lighting up my whole backyard. Anyhow, welcome back to Women Folk, the radio show. My name's Leona. You are probably listening in from the internet this evening. Wherever you may be, welcome, welcome. A couple of sweet things about this hour that we spend together every week. Number one, it is a radio show, old school radio. It is not a podcast. And where possible, we download, purchase tracks from indie artists, especially, that we play. Highly recommend you do the same. Go to a great site called Bandcamp where you can buy tracks directly from artists, just like our feature artist tonight. The second great thing about Women Folk that I'll tell you for now is that we are able to present the hour with no advertisements. Thanks.

Green, and she toured extensively with that, but now she is touring another new record, her second full-length album. It is called Sequoia, and we were lucky enough to catch Kylie and her entourage when she was in Halifax for a media tour last week, and you are going to hear our whole chat. But before I let you hear that, I want to introduce you to Kylie Fox with a track, a very early single from this Sequoia album. It's a real howler. It's called Confetti, and it lets you hear a little bit about this artist that we're going to chat with. Okay, Confetti.

told ya, it was a howler. As mentioned, we were lucky enough to catch Kylie Fox. She was on a media tour in Halifax. We watched her appearance on CTV with the great Katie Kelly right at the Split Crow Pub. And for anyone who doesn't know, I am not only the host of this radio show, but also an East Coast singer-songwriter myself and my beloved

0: house gig in the city of Halifax is Maritime Monday at the original Split Crow Pub, which is the most welcoming spot you can imagine, especially on Mondays. So right before my live show called Maritime Monday began, I sat down with Kylie Fox, her bestie Christina, and her trusty manager, Joe Bamford. Amazing. Now you get to hear all about this fine new record of Kylie Fox's and what's been going on with her.
1: All right, buddies.
2: Nice little wall.
1: Guess what? This is Leona. I'm sitting in the Split Crow Pub, arguably Canada's oldest pub. It happens to be a Monday night, and I'm just getting ready to start Maritime Monday, as many of you know. But before I do that, we're sitting here in this old pub with a star from New Brunswick, Kylie Fox.
2: Wow! Couple stars here at the table.
1: Pretty exciting.
2: Mm-hmm.
1: Pretty exciting.
2: Happy to be here, Leona.
1: Yeah, well, it's
2: thanks for
1: video.
2: Making time.
1: So let's describe our surroundings. The hockey game is on.
2: It smells like deep fried food.
1: The deep fryer is wafting its smells through the room.
3: Mm. We got some whiskey gingers
1: all around.
2: The stage is lit with like a purple neon glow.
1: And we have caught Kylie Fox on a media tour because you got a lot of stuff going on. So it's radio, guys. So who's here with us right now? We got
2: me, Kylie Fox.
1: And
4: my name's Christina Brock. I'm one of Kylie's dear friends.
1: I love that you're here. Wonderful. And who else we got?
5: My name's Joe Bamford, and I'm Kylie's other father.
2: Hi, he's my manager. We talk
1: Welcome,
2: every day.
1: Joe. You talk every single day.
3: For better or for worse.
1: Yeah. That's what managers do, Joe. We're going to get to you. Kylie, you're in town. You're in Halifax. You're on a media tour because you're touring the album.
2: I'm touring my album starting in March.
1: I'm excited for you. This
2: Thank
1: is a great
2: you.
1: Album.
2: Thank you so much.
1: The flutes, Kylie.
2: Kelly Waterhouse, Fredericton. Born in Newfoundland. She is the secret sauce. I mean, every bandmate is the secret sauce. They've all brought something really special and awesome and of themselves to the album. It is nice to have someone in the band who can play horns. And she has a beautiful voice.
1: It's lovely. Mm-hmm. It's lovely. So we're sitting here all together. You've come to the big city to tell the world about this record of yours, which I love, by the way. I've
2: Thank
1: gotten
2: you.
1: Through it. We played Brandy Baby on the show. We played Sequoia on the show before. Last time I talked to you, you were getting ready for the Joni Mitchell anniversary album show, the whole Harvest Deal.
2: Yeah,
1: that was a beast.
2: Oh, it went awesome. It went amazing. It was a really magical night. There's something a little bit intense that happens in a show when you have put months and months and months of work in and you're only going to do it one time.
1: It was a lot. Did you get there, though?
2: Oh, I'm so happy with how the night went. And it was silly. It's like you're kind of in the moment, and a couple things happened. For instance, the bass rig just stopped working, and I ended up having to talk about a lot of things to fill the time. And those moments kind of turned the night into something even more special, those unplanned kind of stories.
1: Gordon's Burke's not an easy record.
2: It made us all better musicians, stronger, and also collaborators, because we had to. It's different work than creative work, because it's precise. We're like, we need to make this album right for the people that are coming to see the album. Not necessarily people that are coming to see Kylie Fox do the album. They're coming to see
1: someone do the album.
2: And we did Sequoia. It was the day after Sequoia came out, so we did 6 or 7 songs from the record. I did a costume change. It felt like a celebration. We were also so happy that we did Joni's album, like that it was done, that we did a great job, and then kind of easing and taking a breath into our own music was awesome. And we did it at Wilmot Church in Fredericton.
1: Yeah,
2: it was great.
1: Very cool.
2: Mm-hmm.
1: People loved it. You know, when you're a girl and you play music, people always assume that you love Joni Mitchell, but you really do.
2: I really do.
1: I do too.
2: Well, I mean,
1: What's your favorite Joni song to sing? Because I want to play on the show.
2: To sing?
1: Yeah.
2: I'll say Case of You. I think I sing that one the most. Both Sides Now is also becoming. I saw Joni Mitchell at the Gorge. Both Sides Now, I think, is just connects every human being. She was only 21 when she wrote it.
1: Class.
2: Yeah.
1: 21.
2: Yeah.
1: Anyway, we won't get started on Joni because we're talking about Kylie.
2: Yeah.
1: It's a really cool record.
2: Thanks.
1: It's a big, fat burrito of a record. Tell me this. When you play, when you're going to tour, are you going to play it front to back?
2: Yeah, actually, someone else asked me that question. And I think, you know, we queued up the songs on the album for a reason.
1: Yeah.
2: They work well as an album and they'll work well live. And we'll probably play two new ones, two old ones, and a cover. And that will be the show. That'll be the show.
1: I love that.
2: And yeah, it feels to me like there's a beginning, a middle, and an end there. And actually, there's something cool. Christina, who's here at the table, has been watching a lot of this pass over the years.
1: Yeah. You guys are besties.
2: We're besties.
1: Soul sisters.
2: We went to Mount Allison together. We went tree planting together. So she got to see me kind of start writing and singing at like campus bars around campfires in the middle of BC woods.
3: Her favorite song is...
1: What's
2: Alberta?
1: My favorite song is definitely Alberta,
3: and I think because of my own nostalgic roots to that place, and getting to know Kylie the year that she wrote that song, and just seeing her perform it around campfires, and then seeing it being put on an album and toured around is really special.
1: It's pretty special. The whole record is a fine piece of Canadian. I spent some time in the West. I'm a Cape Bretoner. You got to punch the passport. You know what I mean?
2: Oh, totally.
1: Like my parents went to Ontario. We all went to Alberta. Mind you, it was the late 90s and things were hot out there. And it was a lot of fun. But it gives you, when you move around this beautiful country, doesn't it give you the most delicious perspective? It's a big country.
2: Yeah, you see.
1: And your record, like, feels it's a Canadiana record. Like,
2: good.
1: There's little things that are dropped in there that let us know that you've been through the country.
2: And that it's from that perspective. It's not trying to be anything.
1: No.
2: I'm not trying to know anything more than I know.
1: Yeah.
2: I guess. And I think that's important. It should be honest, authentic art.
1: Yep.
2: Everyone, all artists should be making, because you can't really tell anyone else's story, but your own.
1: Your own. That's the only ones you have. That's the only ones that matter. That's why we're here.
2: Mm-hmm.
1: You know what I like about you, Kylie? I like your theater kid energy, but when I hear you talk to folks, even today, you were talking on the CBC. You have huge respect for the covenant between performer and audience. The experience, the vibe, attention to detail, creating the experience, how important that can be. It's really important.
2: Yeah, yeah. And a lot of things lend to the recipe of that electric room.
1: Yeah.
2: You know, all the best concerts you've seen, there was something about how the room felt that made it great. And sure, the songs lend to it, how the performers felt on stage. They were having fun, or they were having a deep moment emotionally. People around you are having a deep emotional moment. Like, this is all to be shared. There's no point in this if no one's listening and there's no one's coming to shows.
1: Exactly.
2: We're all just trying to understand what it means to be human, man.
1: It's true.
2: It's true.
1: Love that. What sort of, The tour is, we only have, you have to remind me, I have too much in my brain. There are only so many great nights. I love that. I know it's a line from a song, but how does the tour from like the live set up in your mind? There are only so many great nights. Like what are you going to create?
2: You can't take anything for granted.
1: Nope.
2: And every show I play with my band, I'm appreciative of their time and of their talent. We have a lot of fun together. We support each other. We also love costumes. When we first started, the first question when I had to book a show would be, what are we wearing? Kelly Waterhouse, bless her heart, she knit us all beards one year for Paddlefest. Jamie Steele, who books Paddlefest, has a long beard. Or started this anyway. What else have we done? We've done snowshoes and ski goggles for Shivering Songs. We've dressed up like the Matrix. So we're kind of coming out of our costume phase, going into more of a, I'll give you a color scheme phase. We'll create a vibe. The album is purple to me. It sounds purple. Album literally is purple on the cover. I'm going to be wearing purple. My band will be wearing purple. We're going to have something purple on the stage. The lights will be purple. It's going to be a purple night. And then the next album will be Orange.
6: It's a cool record.
2: That's a big announcement that I just made.
6: Daniel produced it.
2: Yes.
6: Big deal.
2: Big deal.
6: You can hear his touch, right? Mm-hmm. Like, he's not afraid.
2: Loves vibes.
6: Around.
2: Yeah.
6: Loves the vibes.
2: Yeah. I loved working with him. I loved the kind of the immediacy of it. It was just ideas bouncing around. I'm also thinking of trying out some Nashville guys, see what it would be like to maybe even produce with a bunch of different people. And every producer you work with, you learn something new.
6: Yeah.
2: And you kind of learn more what you like.
6: Okay. Yeah. It's fascinating.
2: I also made a great record with Dale Murray called called Green. And I learned a lot from him and loved that work as well. So.
6: Amazing. And Joe's here.
7: Yep.
6: Joe Van Frum. Listen, here is your opportunity to brag up Kylie Fox.
5: Well,
6: you're following her around, you know, a little media tour. It's a big record. I love that it's a big, fat record, because we need more of those that are well thought out. It's really beautiful.
5: Here's the deal.
6: Here's your time.
5: Here's the deal on Kylie Fox, okay?
6: All right.
5: I saw 30 seconds of the first song, the first time I ever saw her, and I went, you've got to be kidding. And here we are.
6: I love that, because you're no spring chicken.
5: That's for sure.
6: You've seen some acts in your day.
5: Oh, yeah.
6: Just tease you. Long time in the business.
5: Yes, a long
6: time. And
5: I
6: love that you're getting behind Kylie.
5: Well,
6: we all think she's pretty special.
5: Well, she is. And there's a difference between being a singer-songwriter and being a performer, an entertainer.
6: Entertainer.
5: And when I look at Kylie Fox, I see a singer-songwriter entertainer. And that's her thing. She puts on a show, and it's not a big stage show. It's just her moves, her looks, and the fact that she actually does care about her audience, right?
3: Her vibe.
6: The whole package.
5: Yeah, and so I looked at it like, hey, how wrong can I be? It's been working out just great.
6: I'm going to tell people about the tour. Starts in March, playing all over. In the byline and all the press release stuff, I'm like, this album is tribute, an homage to some great women in my life, and it's the Women Folk Show. Who are these women you were talking about? Who are they?
2: I've got a couple women on there who are just really great friends.
6: Yeah.
2: I have some women on there who are, you kind of see them everywhere, maybe they're a bit unsung. I describe them as trees. I've got kind of a darker song, a very Me Too movement song about how women can sometimes do a lot of work or abused. I've also got some songs about kind of growing up into being a woman and how I feel in my own skin, and kind of like a nod to the girl I was in middle school and high school. I'm kind of, you know, an awkward teenager. You know, a theater kid couldn't be tamed.
6: Yeah. And here you are.
2: Yeah.
6: I love it.
2: Mm-hmm.
6: It's one of my favorite things in the world to watch a self-assured, confident front woman run a band and just do it all. And you do it well. And we love it.
2: Thanks.
6: We love it.
2: Thanks, Leona. It sure is fun. And I think it has to be fun.
6: Yeah.
2: I think a lot of musicians, we're doing it because at the end of the day, somewhere along the line, we had a great time playing our guitars and singing together. And that's what it's all about.
6: It's really good. I like, I feel like you're a collector of experiences. The songs are all, they're all connected in some way, but it's clear that you've been collecting them. You didn't just write them because it was time to make a record.
2: Totally.
6: Yeah.
2: Yeah.
6: They're a little deeper than that, huh?
2: Mm-hmm.
6: I like it.
2: Mm-hmm.
6: What single are we excited about right now? Flush.
2: Yeah,
6: that's
2: I'm excited about Flush.
6: Right, that's very good.
2: It's a bop.
3: Flush is really fun.
2: It's super fun. It makes me dance to my own song.
6: You want to be dancing to your own song? We're going to play Flush, of course. What's your favorite song on the record?
2: I love a lot of them. I think my favorite song on the record is Sequoia. I think in a very cool way, I drew a comparison for three different really important things that we have to be grateful for. Taking the tree, and you know how sometimes you just live in a small town in the East Coast and you think that maybe there's somewhere else that's better.
7: when you realize that actually it's Maritime Monday and all your favorite people are coming to the Split Crow to watch things.
8: That's bad.
7: And yeah, and then the person that you love and you live with, you know, they're the person that lifts you up the most. Sometimes they need more attention than you're giving them. And so in Sequoia, it's just a song about a call and a promise to be grateful, to look out for your loved ones, for your community, and for the environment around you.
8: Yeah.
7: The trees, we need them.
8: And that hits even harder thinking about everything that just burned down.
7: Yeah.
8: The land of this.
7: Yep.
8: Right? Crazy. Crazy. It's a bit of a tour. You're excited. There's a lot of logistics. Joe, I'm sure you're going to be very helpful with all of that. You're playing some great venues.
7: Yeah, I'm really looking forward to it. Yeah.
8: So mm-hmm. Are we going to see you at ECMAs? Yeah.
7: Yeah.
8: We're all going to Newfoundland.
5: She's
8: going to
5: play, play back and forth across Newfoundland,
8: yeah.
5: Including ECMAs.
7: With a band called Eversweet.
8: Mm.
7: We're a duo.
8: Lovely.
7: Yeah, we met at the ECMAs last year, so they've helped book this tour. I'm really excited. I've got Newfoundland roots. My mom's side of the family are all from Newfoundland. I'm named after the SS Kyle that's parked in Harbor Grace. Parked. It's a shipwreck. But it's
8: parked there.
7: It's parked.
8: Permanently parked.
7: It's in the sand. So it's cool to kind of go to a place and learn more about it and think about, you know, all my aunties that are still there. I'll probably get to see some of them.
8: On the rock. Mm-hmm. And Newfoundland loves touring artists because, as you can guess, it's not easy to get there sometimes. Mm-hmm. And when you go and you make the effort, they're going to love it. They're going to love you.
7: Yeah. I'm even going to Labrador.
8: Dang. I'm going to give everyone your tour dates. I'm going to tell everybody where to find you and what to get excited about and all of that. And here we are at the Split Crow. Are you guys going to have another whiskey, or what do we do next?
7: I'm actually about to record a song with Alana Maddie.
8: Yeah,
7: mm-hmm.
8: I just played her last week.
7: Why?
8: Because I love her.
7: Mm, she's awesome.
8: What did I play by Alana? Hi, Alana. Little shout out to Alana Maddie. We love you. I love her sad song vibe, and I need it and want it in my life.
7: Yeah.
8: She's amazing.
7: Yeah, and she produced it all herself.
8: Yeah,
7: so
8: she's inspiration.
7: Powerhouse.
8: And I love that she lives on the East Coast now, because it just makes things better. Alana, stay. And what did we play by her? Love Me Anyway. You gonna sing with her? You guys wrote a little tune together?
7: We wrote a little song together. And
8: I love it.
7: Yeah.
8: Already.
7: Mm-hmm.
8: I want you to put it out.
7: Okay.
8: So we can
7: Maybe
8: play
7: you'll
8: it.
7: Play it on your
8: so
7: Woman Folk show.
8: It.
7: It's
8: sure.
7: a Woman Folky
8: we'll
7: song.
8: We'll play it. We have a couple of besties here, Christina and Kylie Fox, doing a little media tour in Halifax. Even the manager Joe's on board.
2: The legendary Joe.
8: I love that you're behind Kylie. I completely agree. You are just a sparkler.
7: Thanks, Leona.
8: Always thought
2: she
8: so.
2: She is a sparkler.
8: This is a great record. So, folks, get out. It is worth going out to see her play. In most of these shows, you're touring with the band, some of the bigger venues.
7: Yeah.
8: The band with you.
7: With the band or as a duo with Kelly.
8: Yeah.
7: So the flute will still be there.
8: Oh, the flute will be there. And you're going to play the whole record front to back. The tunes are deep and wide.
7: Mm-hmm.
8: Really nice.
2: And purple.
8: Really nice.
7: And purple.
8: And with purple hue. All over.
7: Leona, thank you for wearing a purple shirt for me tonight.
8: I did wear a purple shirt. It's radio. I have a few purple shirts, but I'm wearing my favorite. For Kylie Fox. It's nice
7: Thanks.
8: That you come to help. Sometimes we're regionally divided, and it's a little
7: Maybe.
8: Weird.
7: Yeah.
8: Right?
7: Sure.
8: And we want, you know, we want to see all of our artists in the whole region moving around, right? So good for you.
7: Yeah,
8: going
7: thank
8: the
7: you.
8: Rock. You're going to make a million new fans. While you move around. That's going to be great.
7: Yeah.
8: And they're going to love you. Are you going on tour too?
7: She wants
2: we'll see.
7: To.
2: We'll see.
8: Oh, I hope so. You'd be like a wardrobe manager.
2: I'll be at the Halifax shows for sure.
8: That's good. We're going to look forward to seeing Kylie in Halifax in March. And we're going to play a couple tracks from a beautiful, complex record. From Kylie Foss, Sequoia. Congrats.
7: Thanks
8: on your
7: so
8: little
7: much.
8: Media tour.
7: Thank you.
8: And thanks for coming to Split Crow. Here we are.
7: A pleasure.
8: Now I gotta go to work.
7: Have a great set.
8: All right.
0: Oh, what a lovely chat, and extra thanks to the Split Crow Pub for letting us hang out and tape a live chat right in the pub. Kylie is preparing to tour her second full-length record called Sequoia, and it all starts on March the 13th in Woodstock, New Brunswick, and she goes around New Brunswick and then comes to Halifax Friday, March 28th, continues on to St. John, Moncton, Trailside Music Hall, April 11th, yeah, Marigold Cultural Center, and so on, and all up in there around ECMA time. Kylie will be doing a run across Newfoundland, Labrador. How delightful. I want to play you the title track and her bestie Christina's favorite. Here is Sequoia, which can certainly be tied into Valentine's Day. Love Day, loving the people in your lives and appreciating them. Give us some of that sweet Kylie Fox sound. Here is the title track from Sequoia. Thank you for stopping in, Kylie and crew. And good luck to you, and best wishes, and congrats on this great new record.

Okay, I think we have time for one more Kylie Fox track. And the current single that she is kind of moving around out there is called Flush. And please do check it out. I'm going to play one of my favorite tracks from this record, a tender tune called Alberta. And right after that, you're going to hear the incredible Joni Mitchell from her seminal album of 1971, Blue. We're going to play A Case of You. Thanks for the chat, Kylie, once again. And here's a double shot, Kylie Fox and the great Joni Mitchell, right here on Women Folk, the radio show. This is a fun one. Okay, enjoy.

in just like that, my friends. We are out of time. As always, I want to thank you for tuning in for this hour. Please check out our feature guest tonight, KylieFox.ca. You can find out everything that's happening with her. You got time to get organized. The tour starts in March. Let's go out with some sweet Jen Grant. No one's going to love ya quite like I do. On this Valentine's Day week, episode 40, Women Folk, the radio show. Thanks for being with us. I appreciate you listening so very much to this precious little space on the radio. I wish you all the love that you want and need and deserve on Valentine's Day week or Palentine's Day or whatever you dig. And we will meet again here on the radio in 1 week's time. Thank you. Good night.

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0: It's Infinite 80s. I'm Lori.
1: And I'm Kenny.
0: And Kenny, tonight we are going to pick some random songs from the 80s.
1: Start the generator, the random 80s generator.
0: So we went back to 2023 when was that when we started this program?
1: I think so.
0: This has been a while.
1: It has been a while. Well, no, I don't know. No, it has to be more than that. I think 2022 is
0: really?
1: When we started. Oh, no, you're right. 2023. Yes, it is.
0: Okay, if you're still listening
1: to us. No, because we're at show number 141, so if you think about 52 weeks in a year for the most part.
0: Oh, well, we haven't done
1: no,
0: 52
1: I know,
0: weeks
1: but,
0: in a show.
1: But probably it was later in 2023 that we
0: anyway,
1: started.
0: Anyway, we went back to 2023.
1: We did.
0: And we spun around to see what we had played, and we chose some random songs from that time period that we picked.
1: Yes.
0: And we kicked it off with iSchoolWorks' Whisper to a Scream. Love that song.
1: I do, too. That's a great one, and it never really gets old.
0: It does not.
1: And you don't hear it that often.
0: I don't hear it on mainstream
1: radio
0: very often. We're going to listen to a few other songs, though, like Bobby Brown's Every Little Step.
1: Great tune. Great tune.
0: Little Bobby. And you selected the Eurogliders,
1: Kevin.
0: Why?
1: I love that group, and I think that they are an often forgotten about group when it comes to the 80s.
0: Well, that is what we are here to do, is bring the 80s love to some undiscovered territory like the Eurogliders. But now we're going to kick it off with one of your favorites, ZZ Top and Legs.
1: Love it. I love it so much.
0: I feel like you just love the beards.
1: I love the sound of ZZ Top. There is a real distinct sound, a lot of it from guitars that they use, and I just love it. So it's just something that brings me joy.
0: Well, there you go. But don't forget those beards.

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1: Hey, I wanted to let you know about a show that's coming up at the Pink Piano on Sunday, this Sunday, September 20th at 7 o'clock. 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It is with Ian Foster out of St. John's, Newfoundland, and he's a fantastic artist. 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
2: We have selected some random 80s hits, as we do every week.
3: Yeah, so I was just going to say we do that every week.
2: We do that every week, but this time it's just stuff we wanted to listen to, stuff we wanted to play, and we went back to a period of time when we think we first started this show.
3: We have
2: clearly not a great memory. But what else are we going to listen to? What did we select?
3: We are going to go to the far end of the 80s, mm-hmm. 1989, before we cross the Rubicon into the 90s, and check out a little Layla Kay and Got to Get.
2: I love that song. It's very much into the 90s.
3: Like, yes,
2: it really,
3: very much
2: starts
3: so.
2: To. I was at the gym, and we were working out to some 90s music, so I'm in the mood.
3: I feel like it was kind of like moments before we turned into 1990, this song was released.
2: I think
3: it was in like September of 1989.
2: Oh, I'll have to check it out.
3: Yeah.
2: We've got Kim Carnes, Betty Davis Eyes.
3: That's always classic.
2: Yeah. And I selected a little Billy Idol, Dancing With Myself, one of my favorite songs.
3: How could you not?
2: I know. And we're going to kick it off, get things started with Candy in the Backbeat, Dancing Under a Latin Moon.
3: Forgotten about Canadian sensation.
2: I have not forgotten.

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5: And we're back, playing more 80s music. That's what we're here for. That's what we do. That is, we are meeting a need in this community.
6: We need t-shirts that say, we play 80s. Or something similar.
5: I have a good t-shirt design. I gotta get on it. I want to, it's like something about a retro something or other. Okay. I'll check it out.
6: You should actually
5: compelling.
6: Do just a t-shirt that says something about a retro something or other. That's exactly what it should say.
5: Oh my gosh. Do you ever feel like you are the oldest person in the room?
6: It's not that I feel like the oldest, I just feel really, sometimes really
5: creaky.
6: Old.
5: Yeah. Really creaky. Yeah. Oh, my knees. Anyway, we will not continue to talk of our maladies. We're going to listen to Christine McVie, Got a Hold on Me.
6: Gone too soon. Like, it's such a loss. I know. And that's the thing. I feel like we're now entering that era. Well, we have been there for a while, but that we're going to see a lot more losses.
5: And
6: they're gonna sting. I mean, we already talked about Dolly a couple of weeks ago, and
5: we
6: that
5: did.
6: One hurt. And, you know, it's going to keep happening, and, you know, it's sad. So now we've got to really fire up. We keep saying it. We've got to fire up the invite and get someone on this show. My gosh, we've got to have somebody to interview.
5: We've got to do it.
6: Is there a Nova Scotian who was popular in the 80s who's still kicking around?
5: Where is Haywire? They're a PEI.
6: Yeah, they're PEI, but they are still kicking around. They were just here.
5: Good God. We never go to the shows. We got to get on it.
6: Sorry, we're going to a show this weekend.
5: We are. It's not 80s, though, folks.
6: Certainly is not.
5: No.
6: The beaches, though.
5: But that's good. It'll be good. Get us into the groove. Stephen Tintin Duffy, is he still kicking around?
6: I believe so. He is. Uh-huh. And he is, I enjoy this song.
5: All right. A Little Kiss Me by Stephen Tintin Duffy. And we're going to kick it off by a personal favorite of mine by Squeeze, Black Coffee in Bed.
6: I need some milk in my coffee.

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3: No show's come to a close. We're almost done. What are we leaving everyone with, Ken?
4: Well, we are leaving with somebody who we've been listening to pretty regularly these days. It's a little Rick Springfield, but yeah, it's not his music we've been listening to. It's his own show, his own radio show, Working Class DJ.
3: On Sirius?
4: Yeah, on Sirius. And I feel like we need
3: our direct competitor, clearly.
4: I know, clearly. And I feel like we need to send some mental mojo Rick Springfield's way and say, hey, let's do an exchange. We'll come on your show if you want to have us, because we're such a class act. But we'd love to have him on ours.
3: I don't know what I would even do if he said, oh yeah, come on my show. What the heck could we talk about with Rick Springfield?
4: I'd have lots to ask him about.
3: I'm sure you would.
4: For sure I would. But I think it's just, when we listen to his show, he's so funny because he's doing this and he's not trying to, you know, be super structured. He's kind of just throwing it out there and he's talking to somebody in the booth and he's coming up with some themes and things like that. And he's just... Well, I think he's having fun with it. It seems like he's having a lot of fun with it.
3: What, it must be tough because he's doing that show while at the same time touring and doing shows and all that. So he'd be very interested. I would be very interested to come on your show, Rick.
4: I feel like he probably does a lot of remote kind of things, right, too. So, but yeah, and, you know, somebody else from the 90s who also does a show on Sirius is Lisa Loeb. So you're seeing a lot of those music artists who are still, it's not like they've given up music and they said, I'm going to go in and become a DJ. They're still touring. They're still making music, but they're also kind of living this side life of being able to be the host, the DJ on radio that made them so popular.
3: Very exciting. So, Rick, if you're listening, which maybe you are and or not, we'd love to have you on the show, even if you don't want us on your show.
4: That's
3: you know, highly possible.
4: And it's fair. We very fair.
3: So if you are an 80s musician, somebody that wants to come on our show, send us an email.
4: Yeah.
3: Infinite80s@communityradio.ca. We'll get back to you.
4: But for now, we're going to leave you with a little Celebrate Youth from Rick Springfield. I bet you thought it was going to be Jesse's Girl.
3: I know.
4: We pulled the hoodwinked ya.
3: We hoodwinked ya. Until next time, I'm Lori.
4: And I'm Kenny.
3: And this has been Infinite 80s.